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0: get ready. Because the Leitrim 30-Year Anniversary Festival 2026 is coming to the Leitrim Fontenoy's GAA grounds from Friday the 31st of July through Sunday the 2nd of August. It's three massive nights of country music and crack. 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
1: I guess I'm a dreamer.
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0: get ready. Because the Leitrim 30-Year Anniversary Festival 2026 is coming to the Leitrim Fontenoy's GAA grounds from Friday the 31st of July through Sunday the 2nd of August. It's three massive nights of country music and crack. 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
1: I guess I'm a dreamer.
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4: She said, I need some time to find myself. 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
1: From the Sky News Centre at 3. Andy Burnham will become Labour leader later today. The former mayor of Greater Manchester has received the support of 369 Labour MPs, making it impossible for any other candidate to challenge him. He'll replace Sir Keir Starmer as Prime Minister, who resigned when he became the MP for Makerfield. Mr Burnham says he wants to focus on the cost of living.
2: We want to connect politics better with people. Well, let's deal with some of the pressures people are under. You know, life has changed for people and it's not necessarily got better. And I think we just need to be relentlessly focused on that.
1: Legislation's being introduced to ban the sale of high-caffeine energy drinks to under-16s in England. It'll apply to drinks containing more than 150 milligrams of caffeine per litre from April. Greater Manchester Police have thanked the public for their help after an escaped prisoner was found in Lancashire. Marwan Juma went missing during a hospital transfer on Tuesday night and is now back in custody. The 20-year-old was convicted of attacking two women earlier this year. Experts are recommending booster jabs at around 15 years old for those who had a meningitis B vaccine as a baby. The move follows a series of outbreaks recently, including one which killed two people in Kent. England manager Thomas Tuchel says he still believes the side can win a major trophy. Joe Rawson reports from the US on his explanation of their World Cup defeat.
3: In an off-microphone briefing given to written reporters after the game, Tuchel confirmed he's 100% committed to staying on despite criticism following the defeat. The German has defended his tactics, insisting the collapse from 1-0 up was not caused by switching to a back five, but by England's inability to keep possession under pressure. Tuchel says controlling the ball isn't in England's DNA. He also pointed to the extreme conditions and heavy travel demands during the tournament.
1: And singer-songwriter Bob Dylan's going on tour and the gigs will be phone-free. Tickets go on sale on Wednesday. That's the latest. I'm Stevie Schillinglaw.
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3: 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We were both too tired to sleep, so we took turns of

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1: I guess I'm a dreamer.
0: Saturday night, it's Derek Ryan. 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
4: She was storming through the house that day, and I could tell she was leaving. 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

0: broadcasting from the tippy top of the Flower Mound, deep in the heart of Northern Ireland. 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
1: From the Sky News Centre at 4, Sir Keir Starmer says he's leaving Downing Street with pride as Andy Burnham prepares to become Labour leader this afternoon. The outgoing PM will hand over the keys to Downing Street on Monday, and he insists he's leaving the country in a better shape than he when he took over. But former Conservative Chancellor Kwasi Kwarteng says Sir Keir Starmer hasn't admitted making any mistakes.
2: Not once. You'd think the Labour Party was in a wonderful position, even though, you know, they're 10 points at least, maybe 15 in some polls, lower than they were when he was elected. You wouldn't have remembered that they lost 60% of the councillors that they contested just 2 months ago.
1: Legislation's being introduced to ban the sale of high-caffeine energy drinks to under-16s in England. Anna Bates has the details.
3: Ministers call it decisive action to protect the health of children following a consultation towards the end of last year, which we're told showed significant support for an age restriction. It'll apply to drinks containing more than 150 milligrams of caffeine per litre, sold both in-store and online. They won't be available in vending machines either. Tea and coffee will be exempt. It's intended to come into force in April.
1: It's been recommended teenagers from 15 in the UK should be offered a vaccine on the NHS to protect against meningitis B. The advice follows a series of recent outbreaks, one of which left two teenagers dead in Kent. Greater Manchester Police have thanked the public for their help after an escaped prisoner was found in Lancashire. Marwan Juma went missing during a hospital transfer on Tuesday night and is now back in custody. The 20-year-old was convicted of attacking two women earlier this year. A consumer group has found supermarket inflation has risen for the first time in more than a year, which say it increased from 2.4% in May to 2.6% in June. And Thomas Tuchel's blamed England's DNA for their 2-1 World Cup semi-final defeat to Argentina. The manager says the side can still win a major tournament, but they struggle to keep possession under pressure. That's the latest. I'm Stevie Schillinglock.
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0: get ready. Because the Leitrim 30-Year Anniversary Festival 2026 is coming to the Leitrim Fontenoy's GAA grounds from Friday the 31st of July through Sunday the 2nd of August. It's three massive nights of country music and crack. See the Tumbling Paddies on Friday night.
1: I guess I'm a dreamer.
0: Saturday night, it's Derek Ryan. 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
1: From the Sky News Centre at 5. Andy Burnham will become Labour leader this lunchtime. The former mayor of Greater Manchester has received the support of 369 Labour MPs, making it impossible for any other candidates to challenge him. He'll replace Sir Keir Starmer as Prime Minister, who resigned when he became the MP for Makerfield. And Mr Burnham says he wants to focus on the cost of living.
2: If we want to connect politics better with people, well, let's deal with some of the pressures people are under. You know, life has changed for people and it's not necessarily got better. And I think we just need to be relentlessly focused on that.
1: Donald Trump says the Chinese government had a leading role in rigging the 2020 US election, which he lost to Democrat Joe Biden. The president says Beijing acquired around 220 million American voter files, including names and addresses. The Chinese ambassador in Washington says they have never and will never interfere in US elections. Our correspondent James Matthews says the claims lack credibility.
3: For a president to stand up and make serious allegations like he has done, it's surprising to me that he didn't present substantial evidence there and then. That would have carried a credibility that right now we don't have without having full sight of all the documents unredacted, and many of them are redacted.
1: A murder investigation's been launched after a man was found with serious injuries in North Lanarkshire. Police Scotland say 45-year-old John McGonagall was discovered at a property in Cumbernauld on Wednesday morning. Legislation's being introduced to ban the sale of high-caffeine energy drinks to under-16s in England. It'll apply to drinks containing more than 150 milligrams of caffeine per litre from April. England manager Thomas Tuchel has blamed the country's football DNA for their World Cup exit. He's hit back at critics of his tactics in the 2-1 semi-final defeat to holders Argentina. But Tuchel insists he's committed to the role and taking the team into Euro 2028. And singer-songwriter Bob Dylan's going on tour across the UK and the gigs will be phone-free. Tickets go on sale on Wednesday. That's the latest. I'm Stevie Schilling.
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0: Get ready, because the Leitrim 30-Year Anniversary Festival 2026 is coming to the Leitrim Fontenoy's GAA grounds from Friday the 31st of July through Sunday the 2nd of August. It's three massive nights of country music and crack. 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
1: I guess I'm a dreamer.
0: Saturday night, it's Derek Ryan. 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
1: From the Sky News Centre at 6, Andy Burnham will officially take over as Labour leader this lunchtime. The Makerfield MP will replace Sir Keir Starmer, who insists he's leaving the country in better shape than when he took over. But former Conservative Chancellor Kwasi Kwarteng says Sir Keir hasn't admitted making any mistakes.
2: Not once. You'd think the Labour Party was in a wonderful position, even though, you know, they're 10 points at least, maybe 15 in some polls, lower than they were when he was elected. You wouldn't have remembered that they lost 60% of the councillors that they contested just 2 months ago.
1: Donald Trump has accused China of committing election fraud in the US in 2020. The president claims Beijing wanted him to lose the vote and alleged the country tried to manufacture illegal ballots for Joe Biden. Mr. Trump says China carried out the largest compromise of election data in history.
3: That information includes names, addresses, phone numbers, political party preferences, and other sensitive data that would be needed to register to vote and engage in other nefarious activities, which is exactly what was happening.
1: Chinese officials deny the claims. A woman has died after a suspected hit and run in North Belfast. 24-year-old Raven Adams was killed in the early hours of yesterday morning. A driver is being questioned. Supermarket inflation has risen for the first time in more than a year. The rate at which prices are going up increased from 2.4% in May to 2.6% in June. Around 4 out of every 100 obese people are likely to be unemployed solely because of their weight. Research from the University of York has found the overall employment rate was 75.5% for people with BMIs over 30. And Harry Kane says he has an empty feeling in his stomach after England were knocked out of the World Cup. The Three Lions captains posted on social media saying the side will keep pushing after their 2-1 semi-final defeat to Argentina. That's the latest. I'm Tanya Snuggs.
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10: England's World Cup run is over. Beaten 2-1 by Argentina in a dramatic semi-final that ended hopes of ending 60 years of hurt. The Prince of Wales says he's gutted, praising the Three Lions' fight and belief, and calling this England side the most complete he's seen at a tournament. Anthony Gordon had put England ahead, but late goals from Enzo Fernandez and Lautaro Martinez turned the game on its head. We spoke to England supporter Wayne outside the stadium in Atlanta last night.
11: Yeah, I thought the first half was okay, but I thought we'd just let them play their game second half. I thought we've got the goal and then just let them come on to us, and he just got on the ball, Messi, and dictated the play, then he just run the show second half. And once they got the first one, I thought it was inevitable that I was going to get the second.
10: Attention now turns to Sunday's World Cup final, where Argentina will meet Spain, while England begin the long wait for the next cycle and a fresh push to finally end six decades of hurt.
0: Wild Country. Sport.
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Now old Applejack was loved by everyone he ever knew. Applejack picked apples, but he picked the banjo too.

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3: Any overnight mist will soon clear. It's going to be a very warm day today with sunshine in all areas. Temperatures as high as 27 degrees.

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6: From the iMedia News Centre, the Northern Ireland Secretary of State says he does not want to reach a point where he may need to step in to set a Stormont budget. Hilary Benn said it was the responsibility of the Northern Ireland Executive and ministers in the power-sharing administration should do their job. He was speaking at a Westminster committee amid concerns over Stormont's finances in the absence of a budget 3 months into the financial year. Talks between the government and executive parties were held at Hillsborough Castle earlier this month as efforts continue to find a resolution. Benn said that clearly there being no budget is a problem and the executive needed to meet the government halfway. Stormont departments are facing spending pressures of up to £1.6 billion, according to a spending watchdog. A councillor has described the scenes at a County Donegal beauty spot where cars have been seized during a crackdown on illegal parking as chaos and pandemonium. Gardaí seized two cars at Shrove, a blue flag beach which is popular with tourists from Northern Ireland. It's on the Wild Atlantic Way near the fishing village of Greencastle on the eastern coast of the Inishowen Peninsula. Sinn Féin councillor Terry Crossan said visitors were always welcome, but they must park legally and responsibly. Louth County Council has announced that significant road maintenance and improvement works will commence on Hill Street Bridge in Dundalk on the 20th of July. Planned works include the installation of new traffic lights, new curbing and footpath upgrades, accessibility crossing with drop curbs and tactile paving, traffic calming measures and a full resurfacing of the road. The works are due to be completed by the 28th of August in time for the local school's return following the summer holiday period, subject to weather and operational conditions. To ensure the safety of workers and the public and to facilitate the timely completion of the project, the works will be carried out in three stages, with sections of the R132 Dublin Road and R172 Avenue Road closed on a phased basis throughout the project. That's the latest from the iMedia News Centre.
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4: ITV is to broadcast the World Cup final halftime show in full. The interval performance on Sunday is the first of its kind for the international football tournament and will feature Madonna, Shakira, BTS, Burna Boy and Justin Bieber. The Odyssey's been hailed as Sir Christopher Nolan's best film to date in a string of glowing reviews. The blockbuster, which stars Matt Damon, Anne Hathaway, Tom Holland, Robert Pattinson and Charlize Theron, has been largely praised by critics who've called it a blockbuster of unprecedented scale and said it had thrilling ambition, boldness, seriousness and flair. Former Little Mix singer Jessie Nelson's welcome news there will be a full rollout of SMA screening after previously describing it as a postcode lottery. Nelson began campaigning for newborn babies to be screened after her twins Ocean Jade and Story Monroe Nelson were diagnosed with a rare condition which causes progressive muscle wastage. And Dwayne The Rock Johnson is to read a CBBC's bedtime story. The 54-year-old actor will read Rock and Roll on Friday.
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5: England's World Cup run is over. Beaten 2-1 by Argentina in a dramatic semi-final that ended hopes of ending 60 years of hurt. The Prince of Wales says he's gutted, praising the Three Lions' fight and belief, and calling this England side the most complete he's seen at a tournament. Anthony Gordon had put England ahead, but late goals from Enzo Fernandez and Lautaro Martinez turned the game on its head. We spoke to England supporter Wayne outside the stadium in Atlanta last night.
6: Yeah, I thought the first half was okay, but I thought we'd just let them play their game second half. I thought we've got the goal and then just let them come on to us, and he just got on the ball, Messi, and dictated the play, then he just run the show second half. And once they got the first one, I thought it was inevitable that I was going to get the second.
5: Attention now turns to Sunday's World Cup final, where Argentina will meet Spain, while England begin the long wait for the next cycle and a fresh push to finally end six decades of hurt.
4: Wild Country. Sport.
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1: ITV is to broadcast the World Cup final half-time show in full. The interval performance on Sunday is the first of its kind for the international football tournament and will feature Madonna, Shakira, BTS, Burna Boy and Justin Bieber. The Odyssey's been hailed as Sir Christopher Nolan's best film to date in a string of glowing reviews. The blockbuster, which stars Matt Damon, Anne Hathaway, Tom Holland, Robert Pattinson and Charlize Theron, has been largely praised by critics who've called it a blockbuster of unprecedented scale and said it had thrilling ambition, boldness, seriousness and flair. Former Little Mix singer Jessie Nelson's welcome news: there will be a full rollout of SMA screening after previously describing it as a postcode lottery. Nelson began campaigning for newborn babies to be screened after her twins Ocean Jade and Story Monroe Nelson were diagnosed with a rare condition which causes progressive muscle wastage. And Dwayne The Rock Johnson is to read a CBeebies bedtime story. The 54-year-old actor will read Rock and Roll on Friday.
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10: From the iMedia News Centre, the Northern Ireland Secretary of State says he does not want to reach a point where he may need to step in to set a Stormont budget. Hilary Benn said it was the responsibility of the Northern Ireland Executive and ministers in the power-sharing administration should do their job. He was speaking at a Westminster committee amid concerns over Stormont's finances in the absence of a budget 3 months into the financial year. Talks between the government and executive parties were held at Hillsborough Castle earlier this month as efforts continue to find a resolution. Benn said that clearly there being no budget is a problem and the executive needed to meet the government halfway. Stormont departments are facing spending pressures of up to £1.6 billion, according to a spending watchdog. A councillor has described the scenes at a County Donegal beauty spot where cars have been seized during a crackdown on illegal parking as chaos and pandemonium. Gardaí seized two cars at Shrove, a blue flag beach which is popular with tourists from Northern Ireland. It's on the Wild Atlantic Way near the fishing village of Greencastle on the eastern coast of the Inishowen Peninsula. Sinn Féin councillor Terry Crossan said visitors were always welcome, but they must park legally and responsibly. Louth County Council has announced that significant road maintenance and improvement works will commence on Hill Street Bridge in Dundalk on the 20th of July. Planned works include the installation of new traffic lights, new curbing and footpath upgrades, accessibility crossing with drop curbs and tactile paving, traffic calming measures and a full resurfacing of the road. The works are due to be completed by the 28th of August in time for the local school's return following the summer holiday period, subject to weather and operational conditions. To ensure the safety of workers and the public and to facilitate the timely completion of the project, the works will be carried out in three stages with sections of the R132 Dublin Road and R172 Avenue Road closed on a phased basis throughout the project. That's the latest from the iMedia News Centre.
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10: Any overnight mist will soon clear. It's going to be a very warm day today with sunshine in all areas. Temperatures as high as 27 degrees.

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6: The FTSE 100 ended lower on Wednesday. It closed down 13 points at 10,515. BrewDog co-founder James Watt has made a bid to buy back the craft beer firm just months after it was acquired out of administration by US company Tilray. He's tabled an offer to buy the company through his new beer firm Second Best, claiming 43,000 investors have joined forces for the bid. Back in March, 36 bars closed and 500 workers lost their jobs. More than a third of Burberry shareholders have voted against a new pay plan for its directors, which could see the boss earn up to £12.2 million. At the luxury fashion group's AGM, 35.4% of shareholder votes were cast against the directors' remuneration policy, but the majority voted in favour, meaning it secured enough for approval. And British Steel could be nationalised within days. Legislation to bring the firm into public ownership has received a final seal of approval, meaning the steel business's shares or property were transferred to state control.
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1: From the Sky News Centre at 7. On the day he's replaced as leader of the Labour Party, Sir Keir Starmer's been listing what he sees are his big achievements in office, including stabilising the economy and reducing NHS waiting lists. Andy Burnham officially takes over at a special Labour conference later and becomes Prime Minister on Monday. Sir Keir says he's looking forward to his next role.
2: I will now happily spend more time with Vic and the kids. I leave probably the most high-profile job in the country to the most important, which is to be the best dad I can to my kids, the best husband I can to my wife.
1: The US president claims China rigged the 2020 election by manipulating votes. A 2021 investigation by his own CIA director found no evidence of foreign interference, but Donald Trump claims that was part of the conspiracy.
3: Members of the deep state in our intelligence agency worked to actively suppress and downplay information about the extent of China's sinister election meddling, covering it up from both the president and the American people like nobody thought was possible.
1: China denies involvement. A 22-year-old driver's been arrested after a woman was killed in a suspected hit-and-run in North Belfast. Raven Adams, who was 24, was killed after being struck by a car in the York Street area in the early hours of yesterday. Greater Manchester Police have thanked the public for their help after an escaped prisoner was found in Lancashire. Marwan Juma, who's 20, was convicted of attacking two women earlier this year. MPs have warned that tough access to legal aid is creating an unacceptably high risk of miscarriages of justice. The Justice Committee says as many as half of defendants in magistrates' court cases where they face prison could be appearing without help of a lawyer. And Thomas Tuchel has blamed England's football DNA for their World Cup exit. The Three Lions German manager has hit back at critics of his tactics in their 2-1 semi-final defeat to holders Argentina. That's the latest.
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10: England's World Cup run is over. Beaten 2-1 by Argentina in a dramatic semi-final that ended hopes of ending 60 years of hurt. The Prince of Wales says he's gutted, praising the Three Lions' fight and belief, and calling this England side the most complete he's seen at a tournament. Anthony Gordon had put England ahead, but late goals from Enzo Fernandez and Lautaro Martinez turned the game on its head. We spoke to England supporter Wayne outside the stadium in Atlanta last night.
11: Yeah, I thought first half was okay, but I thought we'd just let them play their game. Second half, I thought we've got the goal in and just let them come on to us, and he just got on the ball, Messi, and dictated the play, then he just run the show second half. And once they got the first one, I thought it was inevitable that I was going to get the second.
10: Attention now turns to Sunday's World Cup final, where Argentina will meet Spain, while England begin the long wait for the next cycle and a fresh push to finally end six decades of hurt.
0: Wild Country. Sport.
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3: Any overnight mist will soon clear. It's going to be a very warm day today with sunshine in all areas. Temperatures as high as 27 degrees.

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6: From the iMedia News Centre, the Northern Ireland Secretary of State says he does not want to reach a point where he may need to step in to set a Stormont budget. Hilary Benn said it was the responsibility of the Northern Ireland Executive and ministers in the power-sharing administration should do their job. He was speaking at a Westminster committee amid concerns over Stormont's finances in the absence of a budget 3 months into the financial year. Talks between the government and executive parties were held at Hillsborough Castle earlier this month as efforts continue to find a resolution. Benn said that clearly there being no budget is a problem and the executive needed to meet the government halfway. Stormont departments are facing spending pressures of up to £1.6 billion, according to a spending watchdog. A councillor has described the scenes at a County Donegal beauty spot where cars have been seized during a crackdown on illegal parking as chaos and pandemonium. Gardaí seized two cars at Shrove, a blue flag beach which is popular with tourists from Northern Ireland. It's on the Wild Atlantic Way near the fishing village of Greencastle on the eastern coast of the Inishowen Peninsula. Sinn Féin councillor Terry Crossan said visitors were always welcome, but they must park legally and responsibly. Louth County Council has announced that significant road maintenance and improvement works will commence on Hill Street Bridge in Dundalk on the 20th of July. Planned works include the installation of new traffic lights, new curbing and footpath upgrades, accessibility crossing with drop curbs and tactile paving, traffic calming measures and a full resurfacing of the road. The works are due to be completed by the 28th of August in time for the local school's return following the summer holiday period, subject to weather and operational conditions. To ensure the safety of workers and the public and to facilitate the timely completion of the project, the works will be carried out in three stages, with sections of the R132 Dublin Road and R172 Avenue Road closed on a phased basis throughout the project. That's the latest from the iMedia News Centre.
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4: ITV is to broadcast the World Cup final halftime show in full. The interval performance on Sunday is the first of its kind for the international football tournament and will feature Madonna, Shakira, BTS, Burna Boy and Justin Bieber. The Odyssey's been hailed as Sir Christopher Nolan's best film to date in a string of glowing reviews. The blockbuster, which stars Matt Damon, Anne Hathaway, Tom Holland, Robert Pattinson and Charlize Theron, has been largely praised by critics who've called it a blockbuster of unprecedented scale and said it had thrilling ambition, boldness, seriousness and flair. Former Little Mix singer Jesse Nelson's welcome news: there will be a full rollout of SMA screening after previously describing it as a postcode lottery. Nelson began campaigning for newborn babies to be screened after her twins Ocean Jade and Story Monroe Nelson were diagnosed with a rare condition which causes progressive muscle wastage. And Dwayne The Rock Johnson is to read a CBS bedtime story. The 54-year-old actor will read Rock and Roll on Friday.
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5: New Nottingham Forest boss Oliver Glasner says its ambitious owner Evangelos Marinakis was the reason he quit Crystal Palace for a move north. The 51-year-old was appointed on a three-year deal at the beginning of July and has faced the media ahead of the new Premier League season.
6: A very talented squad where I think there is a lot of potential in the squad, plus a very ambitious ownership. I thought this could be a quite interesting and exciting journey. The most important thing is shared vision, where we all aim for the same goals.
5: Rugby and England are in Argentina, of all places, as they take on the Pumas this Saturday. England have named an unchanged team, with Henry Pollock failing to dislodge Ben Earl or Guy Pepper from the back row. Cricket and England have levelled the series against India after Joe Root was 99 not out at the one-day international in Cardiff. They chased down India's 233 to win by 4 wickets. And Rory McIlroy says he's confident he can get back into contention in the Open after a frustrating start at Royal Birkdale. He trails surprise leader Jackson Suber by 7 shots.
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1: Oscar-winning director Danny Boyle's upcoming film Ink, which follows Rupert Murdoch's rise in the UK media landscape, is to have its world premiere at the Venice Film Festival. Guy Pearce stars as the Australian media mogul alongside Jack O'Connell as news editor Larry Lamb. It follows the pair during the relaunch of the Sun newspaper in the late 1960s. Singer-songwriter Bob Dylan is to embark on a UK tour. The 85-year-old will perform in venues across the country, including 5 nights at London's Royal Festival Hall. The gigs will be phone and camera free, with tickets on sale next week. David Tennant, Joe Joyner and Siobhan Finneran are among the stars in the upcoming season of prison drama Time. The third series will explore the realities of young offender institutions. And chart star Gracie Abrams has apologised to her father JJ Abrams for taking years off his life when she was a teenager. The singer releases her new album today and admit she did not make things easy for her film.
2: The former England superstar will be added to the hit video game series as a playable character, which will include various signature looks.
0: Wild Country Entertainment News in a minute.
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9: From the iMedia News Centre, the Northern Ireland Secretary of State says he does not want to reach a point where he may need to step in to set a Stormont budget. Hilary Benn said it was the responsibility of the Northern Ireland Executive and ministers in the power-sharing administration should do their job. He was speaking at a Westminster committee amid concerns over Stormont's finances in the absence of a budget 3 months into the financial year. Talks between the government and executive parties were held at Hillsborough Castle earlier this month as efforts continue to find a resolution. Benn said that clearly there being no budget is a problem and the executive needed to meet the government halfway. Stormont departments are facing spending pressures of up to £1.6 billion, according to a spending watchdog. A councillor has described the scenes at a County Donegal beauty spot where cars have been seized during a crackdown on illegal parking as chaos and pandemonium. Gardaí seized two cars at Shrove, a blue flag beach which is popular with tourists from Northern Ireland. It's on the Wild Atlantic Way near the fishing village of Greencastle on the eastern coast of the Inishowen Peninsula. Sinn Féin councillor Terry Crossan said visitors were always welcome, but they must park legally and responsibly. Louth County Council has announced that significant road maintenance and improvement works will commence on Hill Street Bridge in Dundalk on the 20th of July. Planned works include the installation of new traffic lights, new curbing and footpath upgrades, accessibility crossing with drop curbs and tactile paving, traffic calming measures and a full resurfacing of the road. The works are due to be completed by the 28th of August in time for the local school's return following the summer holiday period, subject to weather and operational conditions. To ensure the safety of workers and the public and to facilitate the timely completion of the project, the works will be carried out in three stages with sections of the R132 Dublin Road and R172 Avenue Road closed on a phased basis throughout the project. That's the latest from the iMedia News Centre.
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9: Any overnight mist will soon clear. It's going to be a very warm day today with sunshine in all areas. Temperatures as high as 27 degrees.

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6: The FTSE 100 outperformed its European peers on Thursday. It closed up 56 points at 10,572. Sterling faded into the close after earlier hitting its highest level in a year against the dollar, amid growing expectations that Home Secretary Shabana Mahmood will become Chancellor under the incoming government led by Andy Burnham. Meanwhile, the IMF is urging Andy Burnham's incoming government to avoid increasing public spending. The International Monetary Fund has published a new report on the UK and says the new government should try to stay focused on its plans to grow the economy and stabilise debts in a more volatile world prone to shocks. House builder Cress Nicholson has reported a pre-tax loss of £35.2 million for the 6 months to the end of April. It's down from a profit of £9.4 million the year before. The firm has warned the housing market remains under pressure from slower activity and weaker consumer confidence. And to boost confidence, Leeds Building Society are offering a mortgage with a 2% deposit.
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7: Who cares if it's basic? 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
1: From the Sky News Centre at 8. Andy Burnham will officially take over as Labour leader this lunchtime. The Makerfield MP will replace Sir Keir Starmer, who insists he's leaving the country in better shape than when he took over. But former Conservative Chancellor Kwasi Kwarteng says Sir Keir hasn't admitted making any mistakes.
2: Not once. You'd think the Labour Party was in a wonderful position, even though, you know, they're 10 points at least, maybe 15 in some polls, lower than they were when he was elected. You wouldn't have remembered that they lost 60% of the councillors that they contested just 2 months ago.
1: Donald Trump has been accused of using a public address to make totally bogus claims of interference in the 2020 US election. The president says China committed fraud by rigging the vote, which it strenuously denies. A woman has died after a hit-and-run crash in North Belfast. A man was also injured when they were struck by a car yesterday morning. A 22-year-old driver is in custody. Firefighters are spending a third day tackling a major wildfire in the Cairngorms. A number of homes and businesses have been closed and evacuated as a safety precaution. A study's found supermarket inflation has risen for the first time in more than a year, which found it increased from 2.4% in May to 2.6% in June. Last month, Sainsbury's chief executive said grocery inflation had been lower than expected, but warned about significant cost pressures across food supply chains. Rob Lilly-Jones is from the Consumer Group.
3: We're seeing external factors like the conflict in Iran, of course, that is putting pressure on supply chains and our ability to move food and produce around easily. And that is clearly having a big impact.
1: And Kim Kardashian has paid tributes to her grandmother for showing her how to be a hardworking businesswoman following her death, aged 91. Mary Jo Campbell, known as MJ, occasionally appeared across the family's reality TV shows. That's the latest. I'm Tanya.
0: Wild Country. 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
0: 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Sport.
10: New Nottingham Forest boss Oliver Glasner says its ambitious owner Evangelos Marinakis was the reason he quit Crystal Palace for a move north. The 51-year-old was appointed on a three-year deal at the beginning of July and has faced the media ahead of the new Premier League season.
11: A very talented squad where I think there is a lot of potential in the squad, plus a very ambitious ownership. I thought this could be a quite interesting and exciting journey. The most important thing is shared vision, where we all aim for the same goal.
10: Rugby and England are in Argentina, of all places, as they take on the Pumas this Saturday. England have named an unchanged team, with Henry Pollock failing to dislodge Ben Earl or Guy Pepper from the back row. Cricket and England have levelled the series against India after Joe Root was 99 not out at the One Day International in Cardiff. They chased down India's 233 to win by 4 wickets. And Rory McIlroy says he's confident he can get back into contention in the Open after a frustrating start at Royal Birkdale. He trails surprise leader Jackson Suber by 7 shots.
0: Wild Country. Sport.
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3: Any early morning cloud will soon clear. It will be another bright and sunny day. Feeling cooler than it has been, though, especially in the northwest, with temperatures today around 24.

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6: From the iMedia News Centre, an elderly married couple have died after being involved in a two-vehicle crash in Louth yesterday. It happened on the R173, the main Dundalk to Carlingford Road near Riverstown, yesterday afternoon. The couple are understood to have come from the Cooley area. Two people travelling in the second car were airlifted to hospital in Dublin with critical injuries. Gardaí are asking for any witnesses and say the investigation is ongoing. A woman has died and a man has been seriously injured in a hit and run in North Belfast. Pedestrian Ravan Adams, 24, from Tipperary, was hit by a vehicle in York Street around 2:40 on Thursday morning. Emergency services attended and she was pronounced dead at the scene. A 22-year-old male pedestrian was also seriously injured and taken to hospital. The driver of the vehicle, a 22-year-old man, fled the scene but was later arrested in Cave Hill and remains in custody. Police were deployed into the stands at the Ryan McBride Brandywell Stadium after disorder broke out during a match between Derry City and CSKA Sofia on Thursday. Before the Europa League clash between the home team and Bulgarian side got underway, disorder had broken out between rival supporters in Bishop Street in Londonderry, which led to a PSNI officer being injured and taken to hospital. During the second half of the fixture, some fans, including parents with children, fled onto the pitch when further trouble occurred. The referee stopped the game for 14 minutes and police entered the stadium at the request of one of the clubs in the interest of public safety. And finally, a male in his teens who suffered serious injuries following an alleged assault at a business premises on Watergate Street in Navan in June has died. The incident happened on June the 21st at approximately 1:15 in the morning. As part of the investigation into the assault, a male aged in his 30s was arrested and detained. He was charged and appeared before Navan District Court on the 26th of June in connection with the assault and is currently remanded to appear before Trim District Court on the 28th of July. That's the latest from the iMedia News Centre.
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4: Oscar-winning director Danny Boyle's upcoming film, Ink, which follows Rupert Murdoch's rise in the UK media landscape, is to have its world premiere at the Venice Film Festival. Guy Pearce stars as the Australian media mogul, alongside Jack O'Connell as news editor Larry Lamb. It follows the pair during the relaunch of the Sun newspaper in the late 1960s. Singer-songwriter Bob Dylan is to embark on a UK tour. The 85-year-old will perform in venues across the country, including five nights at London's Royal Festival Hall. The gigs will be phone and camera free, with tickets on sale next week. David Tennant, Joe Joyner and Siobhan Finneran are among the stars in the upcoming season of prison drama Time. The third series will explore the realities of young offender institutions. And chart star Gracie Abrams has apologised to her father, JJ Abrams, for taking years off his life when she was a teenager. The singer releases her new album today and admit she did not make things easy for her film.
5: The former England superstar will be added to the hit video game series as a playable character, which will include various signature looks.
3: Wild Country Entertainment. 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
5: New Nottingham Forest boss Oliver Glasner says its ambitious owner Evangelos Marinakis was the reason he quit Crystal Palace for a move north. The 51-year-old was appointed on a three-year deal at the beginning of July and has faced the media ahead of the new Premier League season.
6: A very talented squad where I think there is a lot of potential in the squad, plus a very ambitious ownership. I thought this could be a quite interesting and exciting journey. The most important thing is shared vision, where we all aim for the same goal.
5: Rugby and England are in Argentina, of all places, as they take on the Pumas this Saturday. England have named an unchanged team, with Henry Pollock failing to dislodge Ben Earl or Guy Pepper from the back row. Cricket and England have levelled the series against India after Joe Root was 99 not out at the One Day International in Cardiff. They chased down India's 233 to win by 4 wickets. And Rory McIlroy says he's confident he can get back into contention in the Open after a frustrating start at Royal Birkdale. He trails surprise leader Jackson Suber by 7 shots.
4: Wild Country. Sport.
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1: Oscar-winning director Danny Boyle's upcoming film Ink, which follows Rupert Murdoch's rise in the UK media landscape, is to have its world premiere at the Venice Film Festival. Guy Pearce stars as the Australian media mogul alongside Jack O'Connell as news editor Larry Lamb. It follows the pair during the relaunch of the Sun newspaper in the late 1960s. Singer-songwriter Bob Dylan is to embark on a UK tour. The 85-year-old will perform in venues across the country, including five nights at London's Royal Festival Hall. The gigs will be phone and camera free, with tickets on sale next week. David Tennant, Joe Joyner and Siobhan Finneran are among the stars in the upcoming season of prison drama Time. The third series will explore the realities of young offender institutions. And chart star Gracie Abrams has apologised to her father JJ Abrams for taking years off his life when she was a teenager. The singer releases her new album today and admits she did not make things easy for her film.
2: The former England superstar will be added to the hit video game series as a playable character, which will include various signature looks.
0: Wild Country Entertainment News in a minute.
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0: From the iMedia News Centre, an elderly married couple have died after being involved in a two-vehicle crash in Louth yesterday. It happened on the R173, the main Dundalk to Carlingford Road near Riverstown yesterday afternoon. The couple are understood to have come from the Cooley area. Two people travelling in the second car were airlifted to hospital in Dublin with critical injuries. Gardaí are asking for any witnesses and say the investigation is ongoing. A woman has died and a man has been seriously injured in a hit and run in North Belfast. Pedestrian Ravan Adams, 24, from Tipperary, was hit by a vehicle in York Street around 2:40 on Thursday morning. Emergency services attended and she was pronounced dead at the scene. A 22-year-old male pedestrian was also seriously injured and taken to hospital. The driver of the vehicle, a 22-year-old man, fled the scene but was later arrested in Cave Hill and remains in custody. Police were deployed into the stands at the Ryan McBride Brandywell Stadium after disorder broke out during a match between Derry City and CSKA Sofia on Thursday. Before the Europa League clash between the home team and Bulgarian side got underway, disorder had broken out between rival supporters in Bishop Street in Londonderry, which led to a PSNI officer being injured and taken to hospital. During the second half of the fixture, some fans, including parents with children, fled onto the pitch when further trouble occurred. The referee stopped the game for 14 minutes and police entered the stadium at the request of one of the clubs in the interest of public safety. And finally, a male in his teens who suffered serious injuries following an alleged assault at a business premises on Watergate Street in Navan in June has died. The incident happened on June the 21st at approximately 1:15 in the morning. As part of the investigation into the assault, a male aged in his 30s was arrested and detained. He was charged and appeared before Navan District Court on the 26th of June in connection with the assault, and is currently remanded to appear before Trim District Court on the 28th of July. That's the latest from the iMedia News Centre.
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13: 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Wild Country
0: weather. Any early morning cloud will soon clear. It will be another bright and sunny day. Feeling cooler than it has been, though, especially in the northwest, with temperatures today around 24.

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6: The FTSE 100 outperformed its European peers on Thursday. It closed up 56 points at 10,572. Sterling faded into the close after earlier hitting its highest level in a year against the dollar, amid growing expectations that Home Secretary Shabana Mahmood will become Chancellor under the incoming government led by Andy Burnham. Meanwhile, the IMF is urging Andy Burnham's incoming government to avoid increasing public spending. The International Monetary Fund has published a new report on the UK and says the new government should try to stay focused on its plans to grow the economy and stabilise debts in a more volatile world prone to shocks. House builder Chris Nicholson has reported a pre-tax loss of £35.2 million for the 6 months to the end of April. It's down from a profit of £9.4 million the year before. The firm has warned the housing market remains under pressure from slower activity and weaker consumer confidence. And to boost confidence, Leeds Building Society are offering a mortgage with a 2% deposit.
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11: From the Sky News Centre at 9. Andy Burnham will officially become Labour leader today. The Makerfield MP will be sworn into the role at a special conference in central London before taking over as Prime Minister next week. He's expected to promise to be unashamedly Labour in his government policies. Green Party leader Zach Polansky insists he'll give him a chance but remains sceptical.
12: Let's see what he does as Prime Minister, and if he does bring in the wealth tax, if he does build council homes, I'll be the first to applaud that. And I think people who are on the left or who want to see progressive politics are looking at Andy Burnham and going, this looks a lot like Keir Starmer with a different face.
11: A man's been charged under the National Security Act for allegedly assisting the Iranian intelligence service. 39-year-old Vahid Aberi from Liverpool was arrested in Birmingham on Wednesday. Donald Trump's used a primetime TV address to claim China meddled in the 2020 US election. A previous intelligence assessment found no evidence of that during the presidential race, which he lost to Joe Biden. Meanwhile, China says it's strongly dissatisfied with the UK government's decision to nationalise British Steel. The firm's been brought under public ownership, having previously been owned by the Beijing-based company Xingye. Firefighters are spending a third day tackling a major wildfire in the Cairngorms. Homes and businesses have been evacuated as a precaution. No one's been injured. And Thomas Tuchel says England's DNA needs changing if his side are to win major tournaments. His defensive subs are widely blamed for the World Cup semi-final defeat to Argentina. The head coach is adamant switching to a back five was not a negative step. Former England player Gary Neville thinks there's a deep-rooted issue.
13: For some reason, the mentality, the fatigue, whatever it is, physical, mental, tactical understanding, technical ability on the ball to be able to keep the ball, we fall short. We have done this continually in tournaments, England, for a long, long time.
11: That's the latest. I'm Tanya Snuggs.
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15: From the iMedia News Centre. An elderly married couple have died after being involved in a two-vehicle crash in Louth yesterday. It happened on the R173, the main Dundalk to Carlingford Road near Riverstown yesterday afternoon. The couple are understood to have come from the Cooley area. Two people travelling in the second car were airlifted to hospital in Dublin with critical injuries. Gardaí are asking for any witnesses and say the investigation is ongoing. A woman has died and a man has been seriously injured in a hit and run in North Belfast. Pedestrian Ravan Adams, 24, from Tipperary, was hit by a vehicle in York Street around 2:40 on Thursday morning. Emergency services attended and she was pronounced dead at the scene. A 22-year-old male pedestrian was also seriously injured and taken to hospital. The driver of the vehicle, a 22-year-old man, fled the scene but was later arrested in Cave Hill and remains in custody. Police were deployed into the stands at the Ryan McBride Brandywell Stadium after disorder broke out during a match between Derry City and CSKA Sofia on Thursday. Before the Europa League clash between the home team and Bulgarian side got underway, disorder had broken out between rival supporters in Bishop Street in Londonderry, which led to a PSNI officer being injured and taken to hospital. During the second half of the fixture, some fans, including parents with children, fled onto the pitch when further trouble occurred. The referee stopped the game for 14 minutes and police entered the stadium at the request of one of the clubs in the interest of public safety. And finally, a male in his teens who suffered serious injuries following an alleged assault at a business premises on Watergate Street in Navan in June has died. The incident happened on June the 21st at approximately 1:15 in the morning. As part of the investigation into the assault, a male aged in his 30s was arrested and detained. He was charged and appeared before Navan District Court on the 26th of June in connection with the assault and is currently remanded to appear before Trim District Court on the 28th of July. That's the latest from the iMedia News Centre.
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16: New Nottingham Forest boss Oliver Glasner says its ambitious owner Evangelos Marinakis was the reason he quit Crystal Palace for a move north. The 51-year-old was appointed on a three-year deal at the beginning of July and has faced the media ahead of the new Premier League season.
17: A very talented squad where I think there is a lot of potential in the squad, plus a very ambitious ownership. I thought this could be a quite interesting and exciting journey. The most important thing is shared vision, where we all aim for the same goal.
16: Rugby and England are in Argentina of all places as they take on the Pumas this Saturday. England have named an unchanged team with Henry Pollock failing to dislodge Ben Earl or Guy Pepper from the back row. Cricket and England have levelled the series against India after Joe Root was 99 not out at the One Day International in Cardiff. They chased down India's 233 to win by 4 wickets. And Rory McIlroy says he's confident he can get back into contention in the Open after a frustrating start at Royal Birkdale. He trails surprise leader Jackson Suber by 7 shots.
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4: Any early morning cloud will soon clear. It will be another bright and sunny day. Feeling cooler than it has been, though, especially in the northwest, with temperatures today around 24.

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5: Oscar-winning director Danny Boyle's upcoming film Ink, which follows Rupert Murdoch's rise in the UK media landscape, is to have its world premiere at the Venice Film Festival. Guy Pearce stars as the Australian media mogul alongside Jack O'Connell as news editor Larry Lamb. It follows the pair during the relaunch of the Sun newspaper in the late 1960s. Singer-songwriter Bob Dylan is to embark on a UK tour. The 85-year-old will perform in venues across the country, including five nights at London's Royal Festival Hall. The gigs will be phone and camera free, with tickets on sale next week. David Tennant, Joe Joyner and Siobhan Finneran are among the stars in the upcoming season of prison drama Time. The third series will explore the realities of young offender institutions. And chart star Gracie Abrams has apologised to her father JJ Abrams for taking years off his life when she was a teenager. The singer releases her new album today and admit she did not make things easy for her film.
6: The former England superstar will be added to the hit video game series as a playable character, which will include various signature looks.
4: Wild Country Entertainment News in a minute.
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4: New Nottingham Forest boss Oliver Glasner says its ambitious owner Evangelos Marinakis was the reason he quit Crystal Palace for a move north. The 51-year-old was appointed on a three-year deal at the beginning of July and has faced the media ahead of the new Premier League season.
5: A very talented squad where I think there is a lot of potential in the squad, plus a very ambitious ownership. I thought this could be a quite interesting and exciting journey. The most important thing is shared vision, where we all aim for the same goal.
4: Rugby and England are in Argentina, of all places, as they take on the Pumas this Saturday. England have named an unchanged team, with Henry Pollock failing to dislodge Ben Earl or Guy Pepper from the back row. Cricket and England have levelled the series against India after Joe Root was 99 not out at the One Day International in Cardiff. They chased down India's 233 to win by 4 wickets. And Rory McIlroy says he's confident he can get back into contention in the Open after a frustrating start at Royal Birkdale. He trails surprise leader Jackson Suber by 7 shots.
3: Wild Country. Sport.
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8: From the iMedia News Centre. An elderly married couple have died after being involved in a two-vehicle crash in Louth yesterday. It happened on the R173, the main Dundalk to Carlingford Road near Riverstown yesterday afternoon. The couple are understood to have come from the Cooley area. Two people travelling in the second car were airlifted to hospital in Dublin with critical injuries. Gardaí are asking for any witnesses and say the investigation is ongoing. A woman has died and a man has been seriously injured in a hit and run in North Belfast. Pedestrian Raven Adams, 24, from Tipperary, was hit by a vehicle in York Street around 2:40 on Thursday morning. Emergency services attended and she was pronounced dead at the scene. A 22-year-old male pedestrian was also seriously injured and taken to hospital. The driver of the vehicle, a 22-year-old man, fled the scene but was later arrested in Cave Hill and remains in custody. Police were deployed into the stands at the Ryan McBride Brandywell Stadium after disorder broke out during a match between Derry City and CSKA Sofia on Thursday. Before the Europa League clash between the home team and Bulgarian side got underway, disorder had broken out between rival supporters in Bishop Street in Londonderry, which led to a PSNI officer being injured and taken to hospital. During the second half of the fixture, some fans, including parents with children, fled onto the pitch when further trouble occurred. The referee stopped the game for 14 minutes and police entered the stadium at the request of one of the clubs in the interest of public safety. And finally, a male in his teens who suffered serious injuries following an alleged assault at a business premises on Watergate Street in Navan in June has died. The incident happened on June the 21st at approximately 1:15 in the morning. As part of the investigation into the assault, a male aged in his 30s was arrested and detained. He was charged and appeared before Navan District Court on the 26th of June in connection with the assault and is currently remanded to appear before Trim District Court on the 28th of July. That's the latest from the iMedia News Centre.
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1: The FTSE 100 outperformed its European peers on Thursday. It closed up 56 points at 10,572. Sterling faded into the close after earlier hitting its highest level in a year against the dollar, amid growing expectations that Home Secretary Shabana Mahmood will become Chancellor under the incoming government led by Andy Burnham. Meanwhile, the IMF is urging Andy Burnham's incoming government to avoid increasing public spending. The International Monetary Fund has published a new report on the UK and says the new government should try to stay focused on its plans to grow the economy and stabilise debts in a more volatile world prone to shocks. House builder Chris Nicholson has reported a pre-tax loss of £35.2 million for the 6 months to the end of April. It's down from a profit of £9.4 million the year before. The firm has warned the housing market remains under pressure from slower activity and weaker consumer confidence. And to boost confidence, Leeds Building Society are offering a mortgage with a 2% deposit.
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1: From the Sky News Centre at 10. After an unchallenged run, Andy Burnham officially becomes Labour leader today. It'll happen during a formal ceremony in London this lunchtime. The Makerfield MP replaces Sir Keir Starmer as Prime Minister from Monday. Sir Keir insists he has lots to be proud of from his time in office.
2: We've stabilised the economy, even though we've got the conflict in Iran going on. Fastest drop in waiting lists for 17 years. Child poverty will be on record numbers that we're lifting out of poverty. That's not just a plan, that is a plan being implemented. None of these things fall from the sky.
1: A man's due in court later, charged with allegedly assisting the Iranian intelligence service. 39-year-old Vahid Aberi, who's from Liverpool, was arrested in Birmingham on Wednesday. A murder investigation's underway after a man was found dead in North Lanarkshire. The 45-year-old was discovered at a property in Cumbernauld on Wednesday morning. Donald Trump's accused China of carrying out the largest compromise of election data in history during the 2020 vote. Beijing's denied involvement, but the US president claims the country manipulated ballots which led to Joe Biden's victory. Former British ambassador to America, Sir Peter Westmacott, says Mr. Trump left out certain details revealed in the declassified documents.
3: Curiously, one of the bits of evidence that was made public that was declassified last night was the clear evidence of Russian interference in the election in 2016 on his behalf, but he doesn't seem to have said much about that.
1: Emergency services are spending a third day tackling a major wildfire in the Cairngorms. The flames have mostly been brought under control, but a number of homes and businesses have been closed and evacuated in the Glenmore Forest Park area as a precaution. And England's head coach has rounded on his critics after their World Cup exit in the semi-finals. Thomas Tuchel suggested the loss was down to a weakness in the DNA of English football as he defends his defensive subs. That's the latest.
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9: From the iMedia News Centre, an elderly married couple have died after being involved in a two-vehicle crash in Louth yesterday. It happened on the R173, the main Dundalk to Carlingford Road near Riverstown yesterday afternoon. The couple are understood to have come from the Cooley area. Two people travelling in the second car were airlifted to hospital in Dublin with critical injuries. Gardaí are asking for any witnesses and say the investigation is ongoing. A woman has died and a man has been seriously injured in a hit and run in North Belfast. Pedestrian Ravan Adams, 24, from Tipperary, was hit by a vehicle in York Street around 2:40 on Thursday morning. Emergency services attended and she was pronounced dead at the scene. A 22-year-old male pedestrian was also seriously injured and taken to hospital. The driver of the vehicle, a 22-year-old man, fled the scene but was later arrested in Cave Hill and remains in custody. Police were deployed into the stands at the Ryan McBride Brandywell Stadium after disorder broke out during a match between Derry City and CSKA Sofia on Thursday. Before the Europa League clash between the home team and Bulgarian side got underway, disorder had broken out between rival supporters in Bishop Street in Londonderry, which led to a PSNI officer being injured and taken to hospital. During the second half of the fixture, some fans, including parents with children, fled onto the pitch when further trouble occurred. The referee stopped the game for 14 minutes and police entered the stadium at the request of one of the clubs in the interest of public safety. And finally, a male in his teens who suffered serious injuries following an alleged assault at a business premises on Watergate Street in Navan in June has died. The incident happened on June the 21st at approximately 1:15 in the morning. As part of the investigation into the assault, a male aged in his 30s was arrested and detained. He was charged and appeared before Navan District Court on the 26th of June in connection with the assault and is currently remanded to appear before Trim District Court on the 28th of July. That's the latest from the iMedia News Centre.
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15: New Nottingham Forest boss Oliver Glasner says its ambitious owner Evangelos Marinakis was the reason he quit Crystal Palace for a move north. The 51-year-old was appointed on a three-year deal at the beginning of July and has faced the media ahead of the new Premier League season.
16: A very talented squad where I think there's a lot of potential in the squad, plus a very ambitious ownership. I thought this could be a quite interesting and exciting journey. The most important thing is shared vision, where we all aim for the same goal.
15: Rugby and England are in Argentina, of all places, as they take on the Pumas this Saturday. England have named an unchanged team, with Henry Pollock failing to dislodge Ben Earl or Guy Pepper from the back row. Cricket and England have levelled the series against India after Joe Root was 99 not out at the one-day international in Cardiff. They chased down India's 233 to win by 4 wickets. And Rory McIlroy says he's confident he can get back into contention in the Open after a frustrating start at Royal Birkdale. He trails surprise leader Jackson Suber by 7 shots.
14: Wild Country Sport.
17: Hey, this is Joe DiMassina. 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
6: Oscar-winning director Danny Boyle's upcoming film Ink, which follows Rupert Murdoch's rise in the UK media landscape, is to have its world premiere at the Venice Film Festival. Guy Pearce stars as the Australian media mogul alongside Jack O'Connell as news editor Larry Lamb. It follows the pair during the relaunch of the Sun newspaper in the late 1960s. Singer-songwriter Bob Dylan is to embark on a UK tour. The 85-year-old will perform in venues across the country, including five nights at London's Royal Festival Hall. The gigs will be phone and camera free, with tickets on sale next week. David Tennant, Joe Joyner and Siobhan Finneran are among the stars in the upcoming season of prison drama Time. The third series will explore the realities of young offender institutions. And chart star Gracie Abrams has apologised to her father, J.J. Abrams, for taking years off his life when she was a teenager. The singer releases her new album today and admits she did not make things easy for her film.
7: The former England superstar will be added to the hit video game series as a playable character, which will include various signature looks.
5: Wild Country Entertainment. News in a minute.
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3: From the iMedia News Centre, an elderly married couple have died after being involved in a two-vehicle crash in Louth yesterday. It happened on the R173, the main Dundalk to Carlingford Road near Riverstown yesterday afternoon. The couple are understood to have come from the Cooley area. Two people travelling in the second car were airlifted to hospital in Dublin with critical injuries. Gardaí are asking for any witnesses and say the investigation is ongoing. A woman has died and a man has been seriously injured in a hit and run in North Belfast. Pedestrian Ravan Adams, 24, from Tipperary, was hit by a vehicle in York Street around 2:40 on Thursday morning. Emergency services attended and she was pronounced dead at the scene. A 22-year-old male pedestrian was also seriously injured and taken to hospital. The driver of the vehicle, a 22-year-old man, fled the scene but was later arrested in Cave Hill and remains in custody. Police were deployed into the stands at the Ryan McBride Brandywell Stadium after disorder broke out during a match between Derry City and CSKA Sofia on Thursday. Before the Europa League clash between the home team and Bulgarian side got underway, disorder had broken out between rival supporters in Bishop Street in Londonderry, which led to a PSNI officer being injured and taken to hospital. During the second half of the fixture, some fans, including parents with children, fled onto the pitch when further trouble occurred. The referee stopped the game for 14 minutes and police entered the stadium at the request of one of the clubs in the interest of public safety. And finally, a male in his teens who suffered serious injuries following an alleged assault at a business premises on Watergate Street in Navan in June has died. The incident happened on June the 21st at approximately 1:15 in the morning. As part of the investigation into the assault, a male aged in his 30s was arrested and detained. He was charged and appeared before Navan District Court on the 26th of June in connection with the assault and is currently remanded to appear before Trim District Court on the 28th of July. That's the latest from the iMedia News Centre.
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5: New Nottingham Forest boss Oliver Glasner says its ambitious owner Evangelos Marinakis was the reason he quit Crystal Palace for a move north. The 51-year-old was appointed on a three-year deal at the beginning of July and has faced the media ahead of the new Premier League season.
6: A very talented squad where I think there's a lot of potential in the squad, plus a very ambitious ownership. I thought this could be a quite interesting and exciting journey. The most important thing is shared vision, where we all aim for the same goal.
5: Rugby and England are in Argentina, of all places, as they take on the Pumas this Saturday. England have named an unchanged team, with Henry Pollock failing to dislodge Ben Earl or Guy Pepper from the back row. Cricket and England have levelled the series against India after Joe Root was 99 not out at the One Day International in Cardiff. They chased down India's 233 to win by 4 wickets. And Rory McIlroy says he's confident he can get back into contention in the Open after a frustrating start at Royal Birkdale. He trails surprise leader Jackson Suber by 7 shots.
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2: The FTSE 100 outperformed its European peers on Thursday. It closed up 56 points at 10,572. Sterling faded into the close after earlier hitting its highest level in a year against the dollar, amid growing expectations that Home Secretary Shabana Mahmood will become Chancellor under the incoming government led by Andy Burnham. Meanwhile, the IMF is urging Andy Burnham's incoming government to avoid increasing public spending. The International Monetary Fund has published a new report on the UK and says the new government should try to stay focused on its plans to grow the economy and stabilise debts in a more volatile world prone to shocks. House builder Cress Nicholson has reported a pre-tax loss of £35.2 million for the 6 months to the end of April. It's down from a profit of £9.4 million the year before. The firm has warned the housing market remains under pressure from slower activity and weaker consumer confidence. And to boost confidence, Leeds Building Society are offering a mortgage with a 2% deposit.
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3: Yes, indeed. Anything could happen in the next hour and a half. In fact, you're welcome to Wild Country, the legends. And now it's Friday, the 17th of July. And I hope you're in fine fettles wherever you are. We kick off our programme today with the one and only Declan Nerney.

0: That's the good friend Declan Nerney from Dunleashan, County Longford. And if the world turned into ashes, I spent a few years with Declan on the Hoolies in the Sun and really enjoyed him. Now, before the next song, we're going to take a wee break.
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0: 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Well, back to the music, my friend. Now, this week in Restrever, it's the Fiddler's Green Festival. It's always a great old festival, the Fiddler's Green. And I want to draw your attention to the Children's Fancy Dress Competition. It's in the square at

every now and then go to confession. And God will grant you your desire, so Lord, before they all retire, let's round them up and have one final session. Oh, a mighty night of song and dance, we'd have Paul Brady, Liam Clancy, Frankie Gavin playing with Matt Malloy. With six hand reels and waltzes slow, and step we gaily on we go, and Shane McGowan singing Danny Boy.

That's Colin Gallen from Ballybuffet and County Donegal. And where did all the folk and ballad singers go? Right. Now, we are very community orientated here at Wild Country, and we want to help the community all we can. Now, here's a very important announcement I'm going to make now. Kilkeel or in LA have an open day tomorrow, Saturday, the 18th of July, at the Lifeboat Station. A free barbecue and kippers. I love kippers. And white wine. There's music, and it's from 2 o'clock to 4 o'clock. There's boat rides, and you can make a donation at the gate. Now, these people saved lives like you never, like you know nothing about it. Like me, I live in Warren Point, and we're so grateful to the RNLA. They're brilliant. So come and meet the crew and see their new Shannon class lifeboat. And their motto is courage, selflessness, and dependability. And that's what they are. Dependability is right. That's the RNLA open day in Kilkeel tomorrow, Saturday. And that's from 2 o'clock to 4 o'clock. You want to get along to that? That'll be absolutely brilliant, my friends. Now, we're going to head on with the music. And as I mentioned, I played there Colin Gallen and folk songs and ballad songs. And the crack is 19. We're still there at the moment with the Fiddler's Green. It's really a good crack. So I'm going to play a wee song here. Hang on, reset now. I'm going to play a wee song here, folks. It's my good friend Colm Sands. That's it now. Hang on. It's my good friend Colm Sands from Mr. Ever, and Colm's heavily involved.

0: any heavily involved in the Fiddler's Green. So this is a song that Colin wrote himself. It's called Look Where I Ended Up Now.
1: Good evening, my friends, and my thanks to you all for being here when you could be at home. If it weren't for you, I might be there too. For I hate to be here on my own, singing songs that I found in the back of the yard, and the places that lie in between.

He's getting more dangerous. There's so much to remember and know. Your passport, your PIN code, your password, your postcode, your password wherever you go. And all of your baggage, your service. If you travel with more than a smile, prepare to drink ink if you carry a pen. And hang around in the airport for a while. There are times when I think I am in the wrong place, hearing things that I don't need to hear. I keep meeting people who talk to themselves with things hanging out of their ears. I'm here in the airport, the cafe, the car. I'll call you tomorrow from Rome. With so many paying to shout where they are, you'd wonder if anyone's home.

The Ritz and the Don keep on rising. 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There's rain coming in through the ceiling, and the water bill's gone through the roof. There's a hole in the book at the Rose Home. There's a whole lot of work to be done. And the girls who were screaming at boys' home are now screaming at boys of their own. Sure, we've run out of batteries and patience. Big Brother is taking his toll. Remote controllers all over the house. We have not the remotest control.

That's my good friend Colm Sands, our good songwriter. I love Colm Sands, and particularly the line in that song that I like is that girls that were screaming at boys own are now screaming at boys of their own. Brilliant, absolutely brilliant. That's Colm Sands and the Sands family. They are the backbone of the Fiddler's Green, of course, in Restrever. It's brilliant. And I was talking to Gabriel Bradley yesterday. Gabriel is a chairman and a busy man. I was talking to him yesterday for a moment or two. The boot of my car was open, and Gabriel was worried about it, but I was letting more air in. The heat yesterday was unbelievable. But anyway, you know what I find funny? I've been talking to a few people this week who have booked holidays in Italy and who booked holidays in Spain. And the way the weather is here, but you know, there you go. It's great to get away. I think it's great to get away where nobody knows you and a bit of crack. Anyway, we're going to continue on with the music. It's Wild Country now. Don't forget, the Leitrim Carnival is on at the end of the month, and it's a brilliant carnival as well. It's packed every night. It's well run and well looked after when you go out there to Leitrim Carnival. Anyway, back to the music, and this is the late Johnny Lockery. Now, Johnny Lockery was from Tyrone, County Tyrone, but he lived all his life in Manchester and had his own band in Manchester and was a very popular singer in a band. And he's a great artist, God rest him. Him and his wife died right about the same time. Anyway, he's daddy of Sean Lockery, the singer, and Sean lives in Fermanagh now. Anyway, Johnny Lockery was a diplomat.

That's the late Johnny Lockery from County Tyrone, who resided in Manchester all his life. Now, for those people who don't know, but do you remember a guy called Rock Stewart? He had a band years ago, and he used to do all the dances around Northern Ireland, and indeed the South Ireland. Rock Stewart. Well, Rock Stewart was Willie Lockery, Johnny Lockery's brother. So, a musical family. Now, Wild Country, the legend, and now we're at the heart of the community. We're at the heart of the community, and we want to do all we can for the community. Have a listen to this. The Miners Town Tavern Vintage Tractor Run this Sunday coming the 19th of July, celebrating 80 years of the Massey Ferguson TE20. Only vintage vehicles allowed, pre-1990. Vintage cars and bikes are welcome. It's a native of Northern Ireland's chest, heart and stroke. Registration is 1:30. The run starts at 3:00. It's 12 miles approximately coastal and countryside. It's a beautiful part of the country. £10 for vehicle, and that includes refreshments and a finishing award. And the bar will be open. There you are. But don't be drinking and driving. Anyway, if you want to contact Odin at 07808504627 or Sean at 07979613453 for more details. That's the Miners Town Tavern Vintage Tractor Run this coming Sunday, the 19th of July. Now, that's a lovely part of the country, Miners Town. Somebody used to ring me on the radio years ago, and they had a caravan in Miners Town, and he used to ring me to get a request played. They were from Lurgan, I think, but they had a anyway, we're going to go back to the music, folks, as we'd like to do. And this is a selection of old Irish love songs. I do hope you enjoy this. If you feel like throwing back the kitchen table and chairs and getting the hubby up for a waltz, why not?

0: That's a band called the Shamrock and the Thistle and the Veil of White Lace. Now, as I mentioned, ladies and gentlemen, we're very much community orientated and we want to help the community as much as we can. Now, here's another announcement. Bessbrook True Blues Flute Band have their annual parade on the 31st of July. That's the Bessbrook True Blues Flute Band, their annual parade on the 31st of July. There's a disco to follow in the Orange Hall. Music is by DJ Crozier. But note, there's no outside catering. So you might take your sandwiches with you. There's no outside catering. That's the Bessbrook True Blues Flute Band. And that's happening on the 31st of July. So there you go, my friends. We have news, sport and weather for you now. And then a wee bit of classic comedy to get you started for the day. All right, so we'll take the news, the sport and the weather.
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3: From the iMedia News Centre. An elderly married couple have died after being involved in a two-vehicle crash in Louth yesterday. It happened on the R173, the main Dundalk to Carlingford Road near Riverstown yesterday afternoon. The couple are understood to have come from the Cooley area. Two people travelling in the second car were airlifted to hospital in Dublin with critical injuries. Gardaí are asking for any witnesses and say the investigation is ongoing. A woman has died and a man has been seriously injured in a hit-and-run in North Belfast. Pedestrian Ravan Adams, 24, from Tipperary, was hit by a vehicle in York Street around 2:40 on Thursday morning. Emergency services attended and she was pronounced dead at the scene. A 22-year-old male pedestrian was also seriously injured and taken to hospital. The driver of the vehicle, a 22-year-old man, fled the scene but was later arrested in Cave Hill and remains in custody. Police were deployed into the stands at the Ryan McBride Brandywell Stadium after disorder broke out during a match between Derry City and CSKA Sofia on Thursday. Before the Europa League clash between the home team and Bulgarian side got underway, disorder had broken out between rival supporters in Bishop Street in Londonderry, which led to a PSNI officer being injured and taken to hospital. During the second half of the fixture, some fans, including parents with children, fled onto the pitch when further trouble occurred. The referee stopped the game for 14 minutes and police entered the stadium at the request of one of the clubs in the interest of public safety. And finally, a male in his teens who suffered serious injuries following an alleged assault at a business premises on Watergate Street in Navan in June has died. The incident happened on June the 21st at approximately 1:15 in the morning. As part of the investigation into the assault, a male aged in his 30s was arrested and detained. He was charged and appeared before Navan District Court on the 26th of June in connection with the assault and is currently remanded to appear before Trim District Court on the 28th of July. That's the latest from the iMedia News Centre.
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5: New Nottingham Forest boss Oliver Glasner says its ambitious owner Evangelos Marinakis was the reason he quit Crystal Palace for a move north. The 51-year-old was appointed on a three-year deal at the beginning of July and has faced the media ahead of the new Premier League season.
6: A very talented squad where I think there's a lot of potential in the squad, plus a very ambitious ownership. I thought this could be a quite interesting and exciting journey. The most important thing is shared vision, where we all aim for the same goal.
5: Rugby and England are in Argentina of all places as they take on the Pumas this Saturday. England have named an unchanged team with Henry Pollock failing to dislodge Ben Earl or Guy Pepper from the back row. Cricket and England have levelled the series against India after Joe Root was 99 not out at the One Day International in Cardiff. They chased down India's 233 to win by 4 wickets. And Rory McIlroy says he's confident he can get back into contention in the Open after a frustrating start at Royal Birkdale. He trails surprise leader Jackson Suber by 7 shots.
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3: Any early morning cloud will soon clear. It will be another bright and sunny day. Feeling cooler than it has been, though, especially in the northwest, with temperatures today around 24.
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0: 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Now, we're on DAB, we're on Alexa, and we're on the Garden app. We're all over the place, and we're online, www.wildcountry.ie, all around the world now. This time, a bit of a laugh, my friends, and this is Pat Sheehan from County Tyrone. And people know that years ago, or not even years ago, even now, that women like to keep you waiting. Particularly on your wedding day, they like to keep you waiting. And if you're going out for the night, they like to keep you waiting. Have a listen to Pat Sheehan's take on this.
12: First, before I say this wee poem, I would advise any hand-packed husbands in the audience not to recite it. And it's true. If there's one thing on earth that makes me depressed, is sitting waiting on the wife getting dressed. I swear to watch I should drive you insane. Now some of her antics I'll try and explain. Now we're asked out to this fancy do, and I'm sitting shining from me head to my shoe. I've shampooed, and I've shaved, and I've had a wee shower. Oh, don't you mind saying a thought of an hour. But Maggie, she's different, I'll have you to know. I can't think of a word that's slower than slow. Now, she'll not take a shower in case she makes late, so the bath is filled up and Redux applied. She'll slap and she'll splash, she'll sing and she'll laugh. You would swear those are crocodile let loose in her bath. She rubs and she scrubs on her hair she got set this tight white with a scarf in case it gets wet. Then she dries herself well with four towels or more, and the powder she uses is like snow on the floor. I believe she's a magician, because from this wee box with a flap, her Maggie can produce a full yammer shop. There's creams and lotions, all colours so bright, and wee dainty paintbrushes, boys, they're a sight. There's lipstick and polish and bottles of spray, and wee things to pull out those hairs that's torn grey. And the eyes that she makes, boys, it's a terror, as she thickly applies the one stuff called mascara. on the back of her loser then perfumed and scented. Bad luck to the day that stuff was invented. For the price of one of those bottles, I haven't a doubt, a man could buy a full case of stuff. Now her makeup is on and she's powdering out. But the worst bit of all is when she's picking her glue. There's no seeing on earth that that will compare as a woman complaining, "I've got nothing to wear." Now in front of the wardrobe she twists and she whinges, and the bloody thing's hitting stuff to the hinge. With dresses all sizes and colours, so ye, some meant for the sunshine or cold winter's day. So with one hand on her hinge and one on her chin, she examines the contents that's hanging within. Then the clanging of hangers rings aloud in me head as a dozen or so outfits are flung on the bed. I sit and say nothing. For I know that it's best. I'm sitting ready, she's the one that's not dressed. Now in front of the mirror she'll stand and she'll grin. The first one tried on as she pulls herself in. She'll pivot, she'll smile, she'll pose and she'll sway. That doesn't look right. As she throws it away. The next one's the same. She tries, then she throws. Still complaining, "I've got no bloody clue." Now a trifle of Nora, though she's hard for the miss, then me attention she demands, "Do we look all right in this?" "Oh, Maggie, it's perfect," is my instant reply. And may God forgive me if I've told her a lie. For this waiting and watching would drive you to tears. I've been watching her antics this 20 odd years, and the more that I watch, I think she's not white. When she's picking her clothes, does she not think of herself? Or maybe it's me. I'm just easy depressed. Or is this the dumb thing when any woman gets dressed? Just me all confused. I'm in a terrible state. The day was at 9. It's now 10. And we're late. Thanks very much.
0: That's your Hayes from County Tyrone there. Brilliant. The woman getting dressed. I'm sure there's a few women won't be pleased about that. But anyway, it's very funny. Patrick Hagen, wonderful man. Let me remind you, this is the Legends of Now Wild Country. Big O here until 1 o'clock. I hope you're enjoying the programme with me today. We have some great music for you coming up. I want to remind you too, if you want to get in contact, you can find us on Facebook at Wild Country Radio Northern Ireland. Our telephone, our WhatsApp, 028-3089-8213. That's 028-3089-8213. Or you can email studio at wildcountry.ie. We'd be delighted to hear from you, my friend. Indeed, we would indeed. Anyway, we're going to head back to the music, and this is Jimmy Buckley.

That's Jimmy Buckley and My Galway Queen. Good song that indeed. Now, it's 7.5 minutes to midday. We'll have news headlines for you at the top of the hour here on the Wild Country. In the meantime, this is a new young singer, and this is Michaela Bonner from Donegal.

that singer's Michaela Bonner from Donegal. She's new to me. I never heard her before. I think she's a lovely singer. And her photograph on the front of the album, she's a very good looking girl as well. Right, we'll have international news headlines for you at 12 o'clock. We'll go towards the news with Mick Flavin and the immigration song.

0: the Tumbling Paddies and their version of Dirty Old Town. And don't forget Leitrim Carnival, the end of the month. Absolutely brilliant. That's the 31st and the 1st and the 2nd of August. That's Leitrim Carnival. It's going to be fantastic altogether, my friends. You're welcome back now to the last hour of the programme.
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0: And don't forget, Derek Ryan will be in Leitrim Carnival. This is time for Marty Moon to slip the clutch.

That's Murray Moon, slipping the clutch, my friends. Now, it's Wild Country the Legends and Now, and you can find us on Facebook at Wild Country Radio Northern Ireland. And as I mentioned earlier in the programme, we're dedicated to the community, and any way we can help, just let us know. We'd love to help the community. Now, we are getting big, big listening all over the world, honest to God, not just Northern Ireland. And in England, Scotland, Wales as well. Now, if you were thinking of boosting your business heading into the autumn, you would do worse than to advertise here. And we have free advertising at the moment. If you want to get in contact, sales@wildcountry.ie, sales@wildcountry.ie, just message us, and what we'll do is we'll send one of the reps out to have a chat with you. That's a fact. In fact, it might even be myself. You wouldn't know. But anyway, I hope you're enjoying the programme. We've another wee bit of comedy coming your way at 12:30. And we will have news, sport and weather at 12:30 as well. In the meantime, back to the music. And this is the late Jerry Morgan with Leon McCrum. And Leave Your Name and Number. Lovely song.

Leon and Jerry Morgan, now the late Jerry Morgan from Yuri, and Leave Your Name and Number from Jerry's album, Jerry and Friends. A good album it is indeed. Okay.

0: It's 17 minutes past midday now. I'm devising a wee quiz at the moment, and it'll be good crack. It'll be good crack. I'll tell you about it in a wee second half. We'll take a wee small break here.
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0: Well, what do I tell you about this quiz? It'll be a difficult question, but there'll be a cash prize. Cash prize only. It'll not be like a question like, name a day in the week with Wednesday in it. Do you know what I mean? Like, anyway, it'll be a question. I'll give you an example now. This is only an example. I don't want you ringing. You'll be able to enter only on email. But questions will be a bit like this. I'll give you the answer at the end of this record. What do you call a boomerang that doesn't come back? What do you call a boomerang that doesn't come back? This is Big Tom with the Undertaker song.

That's Big Tom and the Mainliners. You're going out the same way you come in. Now, this quiz, you see, this is only a dry run. What I asked the question and play the record, and you have to email the answer before the record's over. Simple as that. The fastest finger first on the email. The question I asked was, what do you call a boomerang that doesn't come back? A stick. A boomerang that doesn't come back. It's just a stick. You throw it, it doesn't come back. So it's just a stick. So there'd be silly questions like that. But there'd be a bit of thought in them. You'll have to put a bit of thought into them, you know what I mean, Nick? Anyway, let me tell you about Wild Country, the legends, and now. If you want to advertise your business here with us, we look after you very well. At the moment, we're giving free advertising. sales@wildcountry.ie, and you could certainly boost your business for the autumn. It's getting near the autumn, I'm telling you. Anyway, we're going back to the music, and here's a couple of good friends of mine, and I used to love when they came to Warren Point during the Warren Point Festival. Hugo Duncan used to bring them down. This is Foster and Allen.

Mick Foster and Tony Allen there, and we owe it all to you. A song written by PJ Murray from County Mayo, and a good song of this indeed. Now, as I mentioned, the community is very important to us, and Wake the Giant Trail in Warren Point, the 1st and 2nd of August, live from the bandstand. There'll be entertainment, and the Giant's fantastic. If you haven't been to the Wake the Giant, it's fantastic. And of course, don't forget the Flacule, the Ulta Flacule, coming up in Warren Point as well, the end of the month. So lots of stuff on Fielders Green and Full Flow at the minute, and then the Warren Point Festival beside the lock as well, all to come. So it's looking good, folks. It's absolutely looking fantastic. Anyway, hang on, I'll go back to the music. And here's a local singer, and I think she's a lovely girl and a good singer. This is Kerry Fearne.

0: That's a lovely Kerry Fern. I don't chase wild horses anymore. Fantastic. Now, coming your way shortly, another bit of classic comedy that I hope you'll enjoy. In the meantime, we have to take the news, the weather, and the sport.
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3: From the iMedia News Centre. An elderly married couple have died after being involved in a two-vehicle crash in Louth yesterday. It happened on the R173, the main Dundalk to Carlingford Road near Riverstown yesterday afternoon. The couple are understood to have come from the Cooley area. Two people travelling in the second car were airlifted to hospital in Dublin with critical injuries. Gardaí are asking for any witnesses and say the investigation is ongoing. A woman has died and a man has been seriously injured in a hit-and-run in North Belfast. Pedestrian Raven Adams, 24, from Tipperary, was hit by a vehicle in York Street around 2:40 on Thursday morning. Emergency services attended and she was pronounced dead at the scene. A 22-year-old male pedestrian was also seriously injured and taken to hospital. The driver of the vehicle, a 22-year-old man, fled the scene but was later arrested in Cave Hill and remains in custody. Police were deployed into the stands at the Ryan McBride Brandywell Stadium after disorder broke out during a match between Derry City and CSKA Sofia on Thursday. Before the Europa League clash between the home team and Bulgarian side got underway, disorder had broken out between rival supporters in Bishop Street in Londonderry, which led to a PSNI officer being injured and taken to hospital. During the second half of the fixture, some fans, including parents with children, fled onto the pitch when further trouble occurred. The referee stopped the game for 14 minutes and police entered the stadium at the request of one of the clubs in the interest of public safety. And finally, a male in his teens who suffered serious injuries following an alleged assault at a business premises on Watergate Street in Navan in June has died. The incident happened on June the 21st at approximately 1:15 in the morning. As part of the investigation into the assault, a male aged in his 30s was arrested and detained. He was charged and appeared before Navan District Court on the 26th of June in connection with the assault and is currently remanded to appear before Trim District Court on the 28th of July. That's the latest from the iMedia News Centre.
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5: New Nottingham Forest boss Oliver Glasner says its ambitious owner Evangelos Marinakis was the reason he quit Crystal Palace for a move north. The 51-year-old was appointed on a three-year deal at the beginning of July and has faced the media ahead of the new Premier League season.
6: A very talented squad where I think there's a lot of potential in the squad, plus a very ambitious ownership. I thought this could be a quite interesting and exciting journey. The most important thing is shared vision, where we all aim for the same goals.
5: Rugby and England are in Argentina of all places as they take on the Pumas this Saturday. England have named an unchanged team with Henry Pollock failing to dislodge Ben Earl or Guy Pepper from the back row. Cricket and England have levelled the series against India after Joe Root was 99 not out at the one-day international in Cardiff. They chased down India's 233 to win by 4 wickets. And Rory McIlroy says he's confident he can get back into contention in the Open after a frustrating start at Royal Birkdale. He trails surprise leader Jackson Suba by 7 shots.
1: Wild Country. 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Is WILD. We're committed to country, always have been, and we always will be. 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
16: 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This is wild country.
0: You're very welcome back. We've got about 23 minutes left on the programme now. If you're out of work in Northern Ireland, you sign on the dole. And but in Northern Ireland, they call it the brew. You sign on the brew. But anyway, here's Liam McNally and what happened to a man from Banbridge who signed on the brew. Have a listen.
17: The story I tell from a cowl prison cell, put here on the ward of a spy. My stomach churns in disgust, it's unfair and unjust, so I'll reflect with some tears and a sigh. From the day I left school, I worked like a mule and was out in all sorts of weather. For 6 days a week, I drove a shovel and pick, any wonder me hands were like leather. I'd be telling no lies, I was a great man to raise. I'd be up before the alarm, out the door at cockcrow, in hail, rain or snow, with me biscuit tin under me arm. But in this day and age, it takes more than one wage to keep a man's head above water. So on a Tuesday at 2, I signed on to the brew. Then back to me work, I would dother. For it took the whole lot to keep spuds in the pot and save us from financial disaster. And what a man has to do, a man has to do, and must do's a wonderful master. Well, myself and the missus, we were past hugs and kisses, but we were happy as cats at the cream. I was partial to stout, so I liked to get out and come home on a full head of steam. And if she got to her bingo and whist, that kept her in good twist. She never is much of a fuss. She'd squeeze into her stays, put on an assortment of sprays, and go out and jump onto the bus. But our luck turned for the worse when the wife lost her purse. One day she was shopping in town. She went to the police and she went to the priest, but of course it never was found. And things didn't get any better when there come a brown letter on a day that no gyro was due. Oh, holy mother a god, it's from the Bonbridge Fraud Squad. Oh, Christ, I've been catched on the broom. I turned white as a ghost and near choked on me toast as I spluttered and splattered and sput. Me head was rattling and reeling. I doubt somebody's squealing. You'd think they could keep their mouth shut. Donald Scabby Mackay, he's an old-fashioned boy. I'd say it was him that was talking, sitting up pulling gobs round the bookies and pubs, listening and juking and gawking. Neither him nor the unfat wife worked a day in their life, good for nothing, only carrying tales. Him with his big shiny shoes, taking up the priest's dues, and 8 lumps out of the rails. It's a long road that is no torn. I hope he dies roaring with the devil at the foot of his bed. For as long as he's on the prowl, there's souls to be sold, and Judas will never be dead. They called me into Armagh to meet a Mr. McGrath, who took down me name and details. Then he smiled like a child and he says, I'll just get your file. So I sat there chawing me nails. After a short time elapsed, he came back with some snaps. Says he, isn't that you with the jackhammer? Here you are shoveling stones. Here you're putting out cones. So I started to stutter and stammer. What happens next? What way am I fixed? Does this all mean that I'm barred? Oh yes, your benefits will cease. We'll send these files to the police, which they'll treat with the strictest regard. But I wouldn't hold up much hope, for you're on a short rope. The evidence is conclusive and ample, so to me it's quite clear, Mr. E.G. McAteer, of you they'll make an example. It come the day of the court, so the wife's made me short and sprunged down me gabardine suit. So I got a wash and a shave, put on a face that looked brave, until the taxi outside it did toot. And as I buttoned me coat, I got a lump in me throat, and I shook as I walked down the path. For to face the boy with the wig, I was dancing no jig, full sure I'd be facing his wrath. My worst fears were installed when the case it was called, and the judge called me a dole dodger. We're paying our taxes for your wife's leg watches. You're a scrounger, a thief and a codger. Amongst your kind of folk, it's some sort of joke. I believe they call it doing the double. But I don't find it that funny stealing taxpayers' money, so I'll give you 6 months for your trouble. So they took me down by the hand and put me in a van and drove me away to me doom. And then they took off me cuffs, I was stripped to the buff and took to the denousing room. Here me treatment was grim, for I was dusted with vim. And scrubbed down with a yard brush. Rinsed with a bar hose, told to put on these clothes, and led up to the cells in a rush. And as I emptied me poe, I was feeling quite low. As the lights went out for the night, so I leapt out through me bars, and up at the stars, and lay back and considered me plight. I just have to face, I've got 6 months in this place, though I considered me sentence quite harsh. But it's hard to get snug beneath a black hairy rug and the flays biting lumps from your arse. Well, me cellmate was Jared. He was a boy with a beard who was in for killing his wife. She was always whinging and yapping and snarling and snapping. He was living a miserable life. So on his way out to mass, he turned on the gas.

0: for he knew she was fond of a fag. 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And of course, tongues, they started to wag. When he was questioned and grilled, the beans that were spilled, he agreed that he'd twisted the knob. Now that she's dead as a stone, she's moaned her last moan. I think I done a very good job. The judge gave him 25 years, but it fell on deaf ears. No sign of remorse did he show. She made my life not worth living, and my only misgiving is I should have done it a long time ago. As the wits passed away, I got used to the tay, but to the grub I couldn't succumb. For the bangers and mash took me out in a rash, and the hamburgers tasted like chum. But fair play to Brady, for she came in on me Friday with soda fowls and fresh kitty bread. That was the highlight of my wick, so I ate till I was near sick and slept content in me bed. But during me time in the clink, me health has started to sink, and me back's just riddled with pains. And as me time draws to a close, I've had me highs and me lows, but I'm gonna start using me brains. I'm fit for no heavy toil, I think it's time to uncoil and hang up me shovel and pick. So I've lined up a nice handy job out in Billy McNab, and I'm gonna sign on to the second.
1: The wonderful Liam McNally there with Catched on the Brew from the Bars of Armagh. Back to the music.

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0: one little vice of Chuck Owens and the Gamblers there, and Another Lust Affair. Good song that indeed, right? Before we go any further, we'll take a last look at the weather. Nearly ready to go, folks.
1: Any early morning cloud will soon clear. It will be another bright and sunny day. Feeling cooler than it has been, though, especially in the northwest, with temperatures today around 24.
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0: Yes, indeed. Now, Mrs. Murray rang me just about 2 minutes ago from West Belfast. And Mrs. Murray, if you're a regular listener, likes the show bands. So you have to settle for Joe Dolan and the Drifters, Mrs. Murray. I hope you enjoy this. It's nearly time for me to go. The late great Joe Dolan from Mullingar.

Especially for Mrs. Murray listening in West Belfast. That's the late great Joe Dolan, and it's you, it's you, it's you. Well, it's time for me to go, my friends. And as always, I leave you with my little going away music.

Time for me to say goodbye to you, to you, to you, and to you, to you in Belfast, to you in Lisburn, to you in Banbridge, to you in Uri, to you in Dundalk, to you in Drogheda, to you in West Wales, to you in England, to you in Scotland, and America. God bless you all. And don't forget Fiddler's Green over the weekend. It'll be good crack.

0: Broadcasting from the tippy top of the Flower Mound, deep in the heart of Northern Ireland, this is Wild Country, part of the iMedia Broadcasting Group. 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
1: From the Sky News Centre at 1. Andy Burnham has officially been unveiled as Labour's new leader during a special conference in central London. The former Greater Manchester Mayor will take over from Sir Keir Starmer as Prime Minister on Monday, telling delegates he was ready.
2: Ready to lead and to build on the foundation laid by one person more than any other. Under Keir Starmer's leadership, we went from our worst defeat to one of the best victories in our history.
1: In an emotional speech, Mr. Burnham pledged to do things differently and offer people hope. He's also made five promises to make Labour better, including being a leader for the North, South, East and West. A man convicted of killing a British tourist with a single punch will be extradited to Greece. Luke Brownston will serve a 12-year sentence for manslaughter following the incident outside a nightclub in Zante in May 2019. A man's been charged with allegedly assisting the Iranian intelligence service. The 39-year-old, who's called Vahid Abari, whose aunt from Liverpool, was arrested in Birmingham. A man's been detained as part of a murder investigation in North Lanarkshire. The body of a 45-year-old man was discovered in Cumbernauld on Wednesday. The US president claims China rigged the 2020 election by manipulating votes. The 2021 investigation by his own CIA director found no evidence of foreign intelligence, but Donald Trump says that was part of the conspiracy.
3: Members of the deep state in our intelligence agency work to actively suppress and downplay information about the extent of China's sinister election meddling, covering it up from both the president and the American people like nobody thought was possible.
1: China denies involvement. And West Ham's Jarrod Bowen has ended speculation about his future, with the captain pledging to stay at the newly relegated club. He says he wants to ensure they get back to the Premier League at the first time of asking.
0: Live from the top of Northern Ireland, we are Wild Country. Wild Country. 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
5: From the iMedia News Centre, an elderly married couple have died after being involved in a two-vehicle crash in Louth yesterday. It happened on the R173, the main Dundalk to Carlingford Road near Riverstown yesterday afternoon. The couple are understood to have come from the Cooley area. Two people travelling in the second car were airlifted to hospital in Dublin with critical injuries. Gardaí are asking for any witnesses and say the investigation is ongoing. A woman has died and a man has been seriously injured in a hit and run in North Belfast. Pedestrian Ravan Adams, 24, from Tipperary, was hit by a vehicle in York Street around 2:40 on Thursday morning. Emergency services attended and she was pronounced dead at the scene. A 22-year-old male pedestrian was also seriously injured and taken to hospital. The driver of the vehicle, a 22-year-old man, fled the scene but was later arrested in Cave Hill and remains in custody. Police were deployed into the stands at the Ryan McBride Brandywell Stadium after disorder broke out during a match between Derry City and CSKA Sofia on Thursday. Before the Europa League clash between the home team and Bulgarian side got underway, disorder had broken out between rival supporters in Bishop Street in Londonderry, which led to a PSNI officer being injured and taken to hospital. During the second half of the fixture, some fans, including parents with children, fled onto the pitch when further trouble occurred. The referee stopped the game for 14 minutes and police entered the stadium at the request of one of the clubs in the interest of public safety. And finally, a male in his teens who suffered serious injuries following an alleged assault at a business premises on Watergate Street in Navan in June has died. The incident happened on June the 21st at approximately 1:15 in the morning. As part of the investigation into the assault, a male aged in his 30s was arrested and detained. He was charged and appeared before Navan District Court on the 26th of June in connection with the assault and is currently remanded to appear before Trim District Court on the 28th of July. That's the latest from the iMedia News Centre.
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12: New Nottingham Forest boss Oliver Glasner says its ambitious owner Evangelos Marinakis was the reason he quit Crystal Palace for a move north. The 51-year-old was appointed on a three-year deal at the beginning of July and has faced the media ahead of the new Premier League season.
13: A very talented squad where I think there is a lot of potential in the squad, plus a very ambitious ownership. I thought this could be a quite interesting and exciting journey. The most important thing is shared vision, where we all aim for the same goal.
12: Rugby and England are in Argentina, of all places, as they take on the Pumas this Saturday. England have named an unchanged team, with Henry Pollock failing to dislodge Ben Earl or Guy Pepper from the back row. Cricket and England have levelled the series against India after Joe Root was 99 not out at the One Day International in Cardiff. They chased down India's 233 to win by 4 wickets. And Rory McIlroy says he's confident he can get back into contention in the Open after a frustrating start at Royal Birkdale. He trails surprise leader Jackson Suber by 7 shots.
0: Wild Country. 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

Continuing bright and sunny in most areas for the afternoon and evening. Breezy in coastal areas, cooler than yesterday, around 24 with overnight lows of 10.

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1: Oscar-winning director Danny Boyle's upcoming film Ink, which follows Rupert Murdoch's rise in the UK media landscape, is to have its world premiere at the Venice Film Festival. Guy Pearce stars as the Australian media mogul alongside Jack O'Connell as news editor Larry Lamb. It follows the pair during the relaunch of the Sun newspaper in the late 1960s. Singer-songwriter Bob Dylan is to embark on a UK tour. The 85-year-old will perform in venues across the country, including five nights at London's Royal Festival Hall. The gigs will be phone and camera free, with tickets on sale next week. David Tennant, Joe Joyner and Siobhan Finneran are among the stars in the upcoming season of prison drama Time. The third series will explore the realities of young offender institutions. And chart star Gracie Abrams has apologised to her father JJ Abrams for taking years off his life when she was a teenager. The singer releases her new album today and admits she did not make things easy for her film.
2: The former England superstar will be added to the hit video game series as a playable character, which will include various signature looks.
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7: From the iMedia News Centre, an elderly married couple have died after being involved in a two-vehicle crash in Louth yesterday. It happened on the R173, the main Dundalk to Carlingford Road near Riverstown yesterday afternoon. The couple are understood to have come from the Cooley area. Two people travelling in the second car were airlifted to hospital in Dublin with critical injuries. Gardaí are asking for any witnesses and say the investigation is ongoing. A woman has died and a man has been seriously injured in a hit and run in North Belfast. Pedestrian Ravan Adams, 24, from Tipperary, was hit by a vehicle in York Street around 2:40 on Thursday morning. Emergency services attended and she was pronounced dead at the scene. A 22-year-old male pedestrian was also seriously injured and taken to hospital. The driver of the vehicle, a 22-year-old man, fled the scene but was later arrested in Cave Hill and remains in custody. Police were deployed into the stands at the Ryan McBride Brandywell Stadium after disorder broke out during a match between Derry City and CSKA Sofia on Thursday. Before the Europa League clash between the home team and Bulgarian side got underway, disorder had broken out between rival supporters in Bishop Street in Londonderry, which led to a PSNI officer being injured and taken to hospital. During the second half of the fixture, some fans, including parents with children, fled onto the pitch when further trouble occurred. The referee stopped the game for 14 minutes and police entered the stadium at the request of one of the clubs in the interest of public safety. And finally, a male in his teens who suffered serious injuries following an alleged assault at a business premises on Watergate Street in Navan in June has died. The incident happened on June the 21st at approximately 1:15 in the morning. As part of the investigation into the assault, a male aged in his 30s was arrested and detained. He was charged and appeared before Navan District Court on the 26th of June in connection with the assault and is currently remanded to appear before Trim District Court on the 28th of July. That's the latest from the iMedia News Centre.
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9: New Nottingham Forest boss Oliver Glasner says its ambitious owner Evangelos Marinakis was the reason he quit Crystal Palace for a move north. The 51-year-old was appointed on a three-year deal at the beginning of July and has faced the media ahead of the new Premier League season.
10: A very talented squad where I think there is a lot of potential in the squad, plus a very ambitious ownership. I thought this could be a quite interesting and exciting journey. The most important thing is shared vision, where we all aim for the same goal.
9: Rugby and England are in Argentina, of all places, as they take on the Pumas this Saturday. England have named an unchanged team, with Henry Pollock failing to dislodge Ben Earl or Guy Pepper from the back row. Cricket and England have levelled the series against India after Joe Root was 99 not out at the One Day International in Cardiff. They chased down India's 233 to win by 4 wickets. And Rory McIlroy says he's confident he can get back into contention in the Open after a frustrating start at Royal Birkdale. He trails surprise leader Jackson Suber by 7 shots.
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It's not clinging to the rocks and ivy planted on their columns now that bind me, or something that somebody said because they thought we fit together walking. 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
4: 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Wild Country weather.
5: Continuing bright and sunny in most areas for the afternoon and evening. Breezy in coastal areas, cooler than yesterday, around 24 with overnight lows of 10.

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1: The FTSE 100 outperformed its European peers on Thursday. It closed up 56 points at 10,572. Sterling faded into the close after earlier hitting its highest level in a year against the dollar, amid growing expectations that Home Secretary Shabana Mahmood will become Chancellor under the incoming government led by Andy Burnham. Meanwhile, the IMF is urging Andy Burnham's incoming government to avoid increasing public spending. The International Monetary Fund has published a new report on the UK and says the new government should try to stay focused on its plans to grow the economy and stabilise debts in a more volatile world prone to shocks. House builder Chris Nicholson has reported a pre-tax loss of £35.2 million for the 6 months to the end of April. It's down from a profit of £9.4 million the year before. The firm has warned the housing market remains under pressure from slower activity and weaker consumer confidence. And to boost confidence, Leeds Building Society are offering a mortgage with a 2% deposit.
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4: From the Sky News Centre at 2, Labour's new leader Andy Burnham's promising to take power back from Westminster and give it to the place where people live.
5: I will be a leader for the North, the South, the East and the West, for Scotland, Wales and for Northern Ireland.
4: He'll become Prime Minister on Monday. The former Greater Manchester Mayor says he'll govern as one Labour team and pledge to correct what he calls a series of wrong turns made since the 1980s. Our Deputy Political Editor Sam Coates was watching the announcement in central London.
6: What was interesting in that speech from Andy Burnham was it was long on values, short on specifics. The question is, what are the hard choices he will make from Monday when he starts in Downing Street?
4: Elsewhere, Southern Water has been fined more than £7 million for dumping sewage illegally off the Kent coast. It dates between 2019 and 2021. A man convicted of killing a British tourist with a single punch in Zante in 2019 is to be extradited to Greece. Luke Brownston has 7 days to appeal. A prostate cancer treatment with fewer side effects has been found to be as effective as radiotherapy. It's hoped the major study's encouraging results could lead to greater access. Relegated West Ham have been given a huge boost. Captain Jared Bowen's confirmed he's staying for the upcoming championship season. In a video posted on the club's official X account, the 29-year-old outlined his ambition to take them straight back to the top flight.
7: The main motivation for me is staying and bringing this club back into the Premier League where we belong. So ultimately it hurt everyone and it should hurt everyone because it was such a disappointing thing that happened, but you can't change it, you know, it doesn't last forever.
4: Bowen's been at West Ham for 6.5 years. And parts of England have recorded the driest spell in almost 30 years. Zero rainfall for 14 days in a row is the longest unbroken run for the southeast since April 1997. That's the latest. I'm Cam Hall.
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12: From the iMedia News Centre. An elderly married couple have died after being involved in a two-vehicle crash in Louth yesterday. It happened on the R173, the main Dundalk to Carlingford Road near Riverstown yesterday afternoon. The couple are understood to have come from the Cooley area. Two people travelling in the second car were airlifted to hospital in Dublin with critical injuries. Gardaí are asking for any witnesses and say the investigation is ongoing. A woman has died and a man has been seriously injured in a hit and run in North Belfast. Pedestrian Ravan Adams, 24, from Tipperary, was hit by a vehicle in York Street around 2:40 on Thursday morning. Emergency services attended and she was pronounced dead at the scene. A 22-year-old male pedestrian was also seriously injured and taken to hospital. The driver of the vehicle, a 22-year-old man, fled the scene but was later arrested in Cave Hill and remains in custody. Police were deployed into the stands at the Ryan McBride Brandywell Stadium after disorder broke out during a match between Derry City and CSKA Sofia on Thursday. Before the Europa League clash between the home team and Bulgarian side got underway, disorder had broken out between rival supporters in Bishop Street in Londonderry, which led to a PSNI officer being injured and taken to hospital. During the second half of the fixture, some fans, including parents with children, fled onto the pitch when further trouble occurred. The referee stopped the game for 14 minutes and police entered the stadium at the request of one of the clubs in the interest of public safety. And finally, a male in his teens who suffered serious injuries following an alleged assault at a business premises on Watergate Street in Navan in June has died. The incident happened on June the 21st at approximately 1:15 in the morning. As part of the investigation into the assault, a male aged in his 30s was arrested and detained. He was charged and appeared before Navan District Court on the 26th of June in connection with the assault and is currently remanded to appear before Trim District Court on the 28th of July. That's the latest from the iMedia News Centre.
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1: New Nottingham Forest boss Oliver Glasner says its ambitious owner Evangelos Marinakis was the reason he quit Crystal Palace for a move north. The 51-year-old was appointed on a three-year deal at the beginning of July and has faced the media ahead of the new Premier League season.
3: A very talented squad where I think there is a lot of potential in the squad, plus a very ambitious ownership. I thought this could be a quite interesting and exciting journey. The most important thing is shared vision, where we all aim for the same goal.
1: Rugby and England are in Argentina of all places as they take on the Pumas this Saturday. England have named an unchanged team with Henry Pollock failing to dislodge Ben Earl or Guy Pepper from the back row. Cricket and England have levelled the series against India after Joe Root was 99 not out at the One Day International in Cardiff. They chased down India's 233 to win by 4 wickets. And Rory McIlroy says he's confident he can get back into contention in the Open after a frustrating start at Royal Birkdale. He trails surprise leader Jackson Suber by 7 shots.
2: Wild Country. Sport.
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Continuing bright and sunny in most areas for the afternoon and evening. Breezy in coastal areas, cooler than yesterday, around 24 with overnight lows of 10.

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9: Oscar-winning director Danny Boyle's upcoming film, Ink, which follows Rupert Murdoch's rise in the UK media landscape, is to have its world premiere at the Venice Film Festival. Guy Pearce stars as the Australian media mogul, alongside Jack O'Connell as news editor Larry Lamb. It follows the pair during the relaunch of the Sun newspaper in the late 1960s. Singer-songwriter Bob Dylan is to embark on a UK tour. The 85-year-old will perform in venues across the country, including five nights at London Royal Festival Hall. The gigs will be phone and camera free, with tickets on sale next week. David Tennant, Joe Joyner and Siobhan Finneran are among the stars in the upcoming season of prison drama Time. The third series will explore the realities of young offender institutions. And chart star Gracie Abrams has apologised to her father, JJ Abrams, for taking years off his life when she was a teenager. The singer releases her new album today and admits she did not make things easy for her film.
10: The former England superstar will be added to the hit video game series as a playable character, which will include various signature looks.
8: Wild Country Entertainment. 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
1: New Nottingham Forest boss Oliver Glasner says its ambitious owner Evangelos Marinakis was the reason he quit Crystal Palace for a move north. The 51-year-old was appointed on a three-year deal at the beginning of July and has faced the media ahead of the new Premier League season.
2: A very talented squad where I think there is a lot of potential in the squad, plus a very ambitious ownership. I thought this could be a quite interesting and exciting journey. The most important thing is shared vision, where we all aim for the same goal.
1: Rugby and England are in Argentina, of all places, as they take on the Pumas this Saturday. England have named an unchanged team, with Henry Pollock failing to dislodge Ben Earl or Guy Pepper from the back row. Cricket and England have levelled the series against India after Joe Root was 99 not out at the one-day international in Cardiff. They chased down India's 233 to win by 4 wickets. And Rory McIlroy says he's confident he can get back into contention in the Open after a frustrating start at Royal Birkdale. He trails surprise leader Jackson Suba by 7 shots.
0: Wild Country. Sport. 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
4: From the iMedia News Centre. An elderly married couple have died after being involved in a two-vehicle crash in Louth yesterday. It happened on the R173, the main Dundalk to Carlingford Road near Riverstown yesterday afternoon. The couple are understood to have come from the Cooley area. Two people travelling in the second car were airlifted to hospital in Dublin with critical injuries. Gardaí are asking for any witnesses and say the investigation is ongoing. A woman has died and a man has been seriously injured in a hit and run in North Belfast. Pedestrian Raven Adams, 24, from Tipperary, was hit by a vehicle in York Street around 2:40 on Thursday morning. Emergency services attended and she was pronounced dead at the scene. A 22-year-old male pedestrian was also seriously injured and taken to hospital. The driver of the vehicle, a 22-year-old man, fled the scene but was later arrested in Cave Hill and remains in custody. Police were deployed into the stands at the Ryan McBride Brandywell Stadium after disorder broke out during a match between Derry City and CSKA Sofia on Thursday. Before the Europa League clash between the home team and Bulgarian side got underway, disorder had broken out between rival supporters in Bishop Street in Londonderry, which led to a PSNI officer being injured and taken to hospital. During the second half of the fixture, some fans, including parents with children, fled onto the pitch when further trouble occurred. The referee stopped the game for 14 minutes and police entered the stadium at the request of one of the clubs in the interest of public safety. And finally, a male in his teens who suffered serious injuries following an alleged assault at a business premises on Watergate Street in Navan in June has died. The incident happened on June the 21st at approximately 1:15 in the morning. As part of the investigation into the assault, a male aged in his 30s was arrested and detained. He was charged and appeared before Navan District Court on the 26th of June in connection with the assault and is currently remanded to appear before Trim District Court on the 28th of July. That's the latest from the iMedia News Centre.
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1: The FTSE 100 outperformed its European peers on Thursday. It closed up 56 points at 10,572. Sterling faded into the close after earlier hitting its highest level in a year against the dollar, amid growing expectations that Home Secretary Shabana Mahmood will become Chancellor under the incoming government led by Andy Burnham. Meanwhile, the IMF is urging Andy Burnham's incoming government to avoid increasing public spending. The International Monetary Fund has published a new report on the UK and says the new government should try to stay focused on its plans to grow the economy and stabilise debt in a more volatile world prone to shocks. House builder Cress Nicholson has reported a pre-tax loss of £35.2 million for the 6 months to the end of April. It's down from a profit of £9.4 million the year before. The firm has warned the housing market remains under pressure from slower activity and weaker consumer confidence. And to boost confidence, Leeds Building Society are offering a mortgage with a 2% deposit.
0: Wild Country Business News Update. Broadcasting from the tippy top of the Flower Mound, deep in the heart of Northern Ireland, this is Wild Country, part of the iMedia Broadcasting Group. 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
2: From the Sky News Centre at 3, new Labour leader Andy Burnham insists he has a plan as he prepares to take over as Prime Minister on Monday. He was the only candidate in the race to replace Sir Keir Starmer. In a speech, the former Greater Manchester Mayor promised to be a leader for the whole of the UK and to give people hope. Labour's deputy leader Lucy Powell was asked whether it lacked specifics.
3: I think what people are crying out for actually is vision, is direction, its values, and understanding how those things will turn into action. You know, this wasn't the day to set out a 10-point policy plan.
2: The Scottish and Welsh governments say they'll work constructively with the new PM. Northern Ireland's First Minister's pushing for what she calls fair funding for the region. Elsewhere, Southern Water's been punished over the illegal dumping of sewage along the Kent coast between 2019 and 2021. It's been fined £7 million. The family of a three-year-old boy who was injured in a zoo's crocodile enclosure in Cambridgeshire last month say he's had seven operations. They add they're amazed at how far he's come. Emergency services are spending a third day tackling a major wildfire in the Cairngorms. The flames have mostly been brought under control, but a number of homes and businesses have been closed and evacuated in the Glenmore Forest Park area. There have been no reports of any casualties. Volunteer firefighter David Olds says the impact can be devastating.
4: It's very much a very complex situation with a lot of businesses at risk, a lot of people's livelihoods at risk, and just a lot of risks throughout with the terrain that firefighters are on.
2: And Brenda Fricker, who was the first Irish actress to win an Oscar, has died aged 81. She won the award for her role in the 1989 film My Left Foot, while also starring in Home Alone 2 Lost in New York. That's the latest. I'm Cam Hall.
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12: New Nottingham Forest boss Oliver Glasner says its ambitious owner Evangelos Marinakis was the reason he quit Crystal Palace for a move north. The 51-year-old was appointed on a three-year deal at the beginning of July and has faced the media ahead of the new Premier League season.
13: A very talented squad where I think there's a lot of potential in the squad, plus a very ambitious
6: ownership. I thought this could be a quite interesting and exciting journey. The most important thing is shared vision, where we all aim for the same goal.
12: Rugby and England are in Argentina, of all places, as they take on the Pumas this Saturday. England have named an unchanged team, with Henry Pollock failing to dislodge Ben Earl or Guy Pepper from the back row. Cricket and England have levelled the series against India after Joe Root was 99 not out at the One Day International in Cardiff. They chased down India's 233 to win by 4 wickets. And Rory McIlroy says he's confident he can get back into contention in the Open after a frustrating start at Royal Birkdale. He trails surprise leader Jackson Suber by 7 shots.
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0: Wild Country, W-I-L-D. 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

Continuing bright and sunny in most areas for the afternoon and evening. Breezy in coastal areas, cooler than yesterday, around 24 with overnight lows of 10.

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4: Oscar-winning director Danny Boyle's upcoming film Ink, which follows Rupert Murdoch's rise in the UK media landscape, is to have its world premiere at the Venice Film Festival. Guy Pearce stars as the Australian media mogul alongside Jack O'Connell as news editor Larry Lamb. It follows the pair during the relaunch of the Sun newspaper in the late 1960s. Singer-songwriter Bob Dylan is to embark on a UK tour. The 85-year-old will perform in venues across the country, including five nights at London's Royal Festival Hall. The gigs will be phone and camera free, with tickets on sale next week. David Tennant, Joe Joyner and Siobhan Finneran are among the stars in the upcoming season of prison drama Time. The third series will explore the realities of young offender institutions. And chart star Gracie Abrams has apologised to her father JJ Abrams for taking years off his life when she was a teenager. The singer releases her new album today and admit she did not make things easy for her film.
5: The former England superstar will be added to the hit video game series as a playable character, which will include various signature looks.
3: Wild Country Entertainment News in a minute.
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7: From the iMedia News Centre. An elderly married couple have died after being involved in a two-vehicle crash in Louth yesterday. It happened on the R173, the main Dundalk to Carlingford Road near Riverstown yesterday afternoon. The couple are understood to have come from the Cooley area. Two people travelling in the second car were airlifted to hospital in Dublin with critical injuries. Gardaí are asking for any witnesses and say the investigation is ongoing. A woman has died and a man has been seriously injured in a hit and run in North Belfast. Pedestrian Ravan Adams, 24, from Tipperary, was hit by a vehicle in York Street around 2:40 on Thursday morning. Emergency services attended and she was pronounced dead at the scene. A 22-year-old male pedestrian was also seriously injured and taken to hospital. The driver of the vehicle, a 22-year-old man, fled the scene but was later arrested in Cave Hill and remains in custody. Police were deployed into the stands at the Ryan McBride Brandywell Stadium after disorder broke out during a match between Derry City and CSKA Sofia on Thursday. Before the Europa League clash between the home team and Bulgarian side got underway, disorder had broken out between rival supporters in Bishop Street in Londonderry, which led to a PSNI officer being injured and taken to hospital. During the second half of the fixture, some fans, including parents with children, fled onto the pitch when further trouble occurred. The referee stopped the game for 14 minutes and police entered the stadium at the request of one of the clubs in the interest of public safety. And finally, a male in his teens who suffered serious injuries following an alleged assault at a business premises on Watergate Street in Navan in June has died. The incident happened on June the 21st at approximately 1:15 in the morning. As part of the investigation into the assault, a male aged in his 30s was arrested and detained. He was charged and appeared before Navan District Court on the 26th of June in connection with the assault and is currently remanded to appear before Trim District Court on the 28th of July. That's the latest from the iMedia News Centre.
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4: New Nottingham Forest boss Oliver Glasner says its ambitious owner Evangelos Marinakis was the reason he quit Crystal Palace for a move north. The 51-year-old was appointed on a three-year deal at the beginning of July and has faced the media ahead of the new Premier League season.
5: A very talented squad where I think there is a lot of potential in the squad, plus a very ambitious ownership. I thought this could be a quite interesting and exciting journey. The most important thing is shared vision, where we all aim for the same goal.
4: Rugby and England are in Argentina, of all places, as they take on the Pumas this Saturday. England have named an unchanged team, with Henry Pollock failing to dislodge Ben Earl or Guy Pepper from the back row. Cricket and England have levelled the series against India after Joe Root was 99 not out at the one-day international in Cardiff. They chased down India's 233 to win by 4 wickets. And Rory McIlroy says he's confident he can get back into contention in the Open after a frustrating start at Royal Birkdale. He trails surprise leader Jackson Suba by 7 shots.
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7: From the iMedia News Centre, an elderly married couple have died after being involved in a two-vehicle crash in Louth yesterday. It happened on the R173, the main Dundalk to Carlingford Road near Riverstown yesterday afternoon. The couple are understood to have come from the Cooley area. Two people travelling in the second car were airlifted to hospital in Dublin with critical injuries. Gardaí are asking for any witnesses and say the investigation is ongoing. A woman has died and a man has been seriously injured in a hit and run in North Belfast. Pedestrian Ravan Adams, 24, from Tipperary, was hit by a vehicle in York Street around 2:40 on Thursday morning. Emergency services attended and she was pronounced dead at the scene. A 22-year-old male pedestrian was also seriously injured and taken to hospital. The driver of the vehicle, a 22-year-old man, fled the scene but was later arrested in Cave Hill and remains in custody. Police were deployed into the stands at the Ryan McBride Brandywell Stadium after disorder broke out during a match between Derry City and CSKA Sofia on Thursday. Before the Europa League clash between the home team and Bulgarian side got underway, disorder had broken out between rival supporters in Bishop Street in Londonderry, which led to a PSNI officer being injured and taken to hospital. During the second half of the fixture, some fans, including parents with children, fled onto the pitch when further trouble occurred. The referee stopped the game for 14 minutes and police entered the stadium at the request of one of the clubs in the interest of public safety. And finally, a male in his teens who suffered serious injuries following an alleged assault at a business premises on Watergate Street in Navan in June has died. The incident happened on June the 21st at approximately 1:15 in the morning. As part of the investigation into the assault, a male aged in his 30s was arrested and detained. He was charged and appeared before Navan District Court on the 26th of June in connection with the assault and is currently remanded to appear before Trim District Court on the 28th of July. That's the latest from the iMedia News Centre.
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3: 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Thank you. 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
4: Continuing bright and sunny in most areas for the afternoon and evening. Breezy in coastal areas, cooler than yesterday, around 24 with overnight lows of 10.

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1: The FTSE 100 outperformed its European peers on Thursday. It closed up 56 points at 10,572. Sterling faded into the close after earlier hitting its highest level in a year against the dollar, amid growing expectations that Home Secretary Shabana Mahmood will become Chancellor under the incoming government led by Andy Burnham. Meanwhile, the IMF is urging Andy Burnham's incoming government to avoid increasing public spending. The International Monetary Fund has published a new report on the UK and says the new government should try to stay focused on its plans to grow the economy and stabilise debts in a more volatile world prone to shocks. House builder Cress Nicholson has reported a pre-tax loss of £35.2 million for the 6 months to the end of April. It's down from a profit of £9.4 million the year before. The firm has warned the housing market remains under pressure from slower activity and weaker consumer confidence. And to boost confidence, Leeds Building Society are offering a mortgage with a 2% deposit.
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1: From the Sky News Centre at 4, new Labour leader Andy Burnham's promised to give people hope back, adding he'll represent the whole of the UK. He'll replace Sir Keir Starmer as Prime Minister on Monday. In a speech, Mr Burnham didn't delve into policy specifics, but claimed he'll shift power away from Westminster. He also promoted unity, insisting he wouldn't seek to suspend members with different views. Carl Turner's an independent MP, having criticised government policies.
2: I'm excited, I'm enthused. What I saw today was a geezer on a stage looking like any ordinary person in a nice suit. And that's what we need to deliver for the country, actually. It's not about policy today, it's about a personality.
1: The mother of Vikram Digger has been jailed for removing a knife from where he murdered Henry Novak in Southampton last December. 53-year-old Kiran Kaur has been sentenced to 3 years in prison. Southern Water has been fined £7 million after illegally dumping sewage off the Kent coast. A judge said harm arose from a pattern of repeated incidents between 2019 and 2021. A less invasive prostate cancer treatment has been found to be just as effective as radiotherapy, with fewer side effects too. Ministers have already put extra funding in place to expand the use of focal therapy. Actress Brenda Frick has died aged 81. The Irish woman starred as the Pigeon Lady in Home Alone 2, Lost in New York, but it was her role in the 1989 film My Left Foot that won her an Oscar. She played Daniel Day-Lewis's on-screen mother.
3: What's this?
4: I got laid off.
3: What about Christy's wheelchair?
4: Christy will get his wheelchair, okay?
3: Why did you get laid off?
4: Don't you question me in front of the children. The brick hit the foreman in the head accidentally on purpose.
1: And two golfers have equaled the record for the lowest scoring round at one of the majors. Lucas Herbert and Sam Burns both shot 62 in the second round of the Open at Royal Birkdale. That's the latest. I'm
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0: 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Sport.
12: New Nottingham Forest boss Oliver Glasner says its ambitious owner Evangelos Marinakis was the reason he quit Crystal Palace for a move north. The 51-year-old was appointed on a three-year deal at the beginning of July and has faced the media ahead of the new Premier League season.
13: A very talented squad where I think there is a lot of potential in the squad, plus a very ambitious ownership. I thought this could be a quite interesting and exciting journey. The most important thing is shared vision, where we all aim for the same goals.
12: Rugby and England are in Argentina, of all places, as they take on the Pumas this Saturday. England have named an unchanged team, with Henry Pollock failing to dislodge Ben Earl or Guy Pepper from the back row. Cricket and England have levelled the series against India after Joe Root was 99 not out at the One Day International in Cardiff. They chased down India's 233 to win by 4 wickets. And Rory McIlroy says he's confident he can get back into contention in the Open after a frustrating start at Royal Birkdale. He trails surprise leader Jackson Suber by 7 shots.
0: Wild Country. 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

Continuing bright and sunny in most areas for the afternoon and evening. Breezy in coastal areas, cooler than yesterday, around 24 with overnight lows of 10.

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3: Wild Country Entertainment News in a minute.
4: Oscar-winning director Danny Boyle's upcoming film Ink, which follows Rupert Murdoch's rise in the UK media landscape, is to have its world premiere at the Venice Film Festival. Guy Pearce stars as the Australian media mogul alongside Jack O'Connell as news editor Larry Lamb. It follows the pair during the relaunch of the Sun newspaper in the late 1960s. Singer-songwriter Bob Dylan is to embark on a UK tour. The 85-year-old will perform in venues across the country, including five nights at London's Royal Festival Hall. The gigs will be phone and camera free, with tickets on sale next week. David Tennant, Joe Joyner and Siobhan Finneran are among the stars in the upcoming season of prison drama Time. The third series will explore the realities of young offender institutions. And chart star Gracie Abrams has apologised to her father JJ Abrams for taking years off his life when she was a teenager. The singer releases her new album today and admit she did not make things easy for her film.
5: The former England superstar will be added to the hit video game series as a playable character, which will include various signature looks.
3: Wild Country Entertainment News in a minute.
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7: From the iMedia News Centre. An elderly married couple have died after being involved in a two-vehicle crash in Louth yesterday. It happened on the R173, the main Dundalk to Carlingford Road near Riverstown yesterday afternoon. The couple are understood to have come from the Cooley area. Two people travelling in the second car were airlifted to hospital in Dublin with critical injuries. Gardaí are asking for any witnesses and say the investigation is ongoing. A woman has died and a man has been seriously injured in a hit and run in North Belfast. Pedestrian Ravan Adams, 24, from Tipperary, was hit by a vehicle in York Street around 2:40 on Thursday morning. Emergency services attended and she was pronounced dead at the scene. A 22-year-old male pedestrian was also seriously injured and taken to hospital. The driver of the vehicle, a 22-year-old man, fled the scene but was later arrested in Cave Hill and remains in custody. Police were deployed into the stands at the Ryan McBride Brandywell Stadium after disorder broke out during a match between Derry City and CSKA Sofia on Thursday. Before the Europa League clash between the home team and Bulgarian side got underway, disorder had broken out between rival supporters in Bishop Street in Londonderry, which led to a PSNI officer being injured and taken to hospital. During the second half of the fixture, some fans, including parents with children, fled onto the pitch when further trouble occurred. The referee stopped the game for 14 minutes and police entered the stadium at the request of one of the clubs in the interest of public safety. And finally, a male in his teens who suffered serious injuries following an alleged assault at a business premises on Watergate Street in Navan in June has died. The incident happened on June the 21st at approximately 1:15 in the morning. As part of the investigation into the assault, a male aged in his 30s was arrested and detained. He was charged and appeared before Navan District Court on the 26th of June in connection with the assault and is currently remanded to appear before Trim District Court on the 28th of July. That's the latest from the iMedia News Centre.
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4: New Nottingham Forest boss Oliver Glasner says its ambitious owner Evangelos Marinakis was the reason he quit Crystal Palace for a move north. The 51-year-old was appointed on a three-year deal at the beginning of July and has faced the media ahead of the new Premier League season.
5: A very talented squad where I think there is a lot of potential in the squad, plus a very ambitious ownership. I thought this could be a quite interesting and exciting journey. The most important thing is shared vision, where we all aim for the same goal.
4: Rugby and England are in Argentina, of all places, as they take on the Pumas this Saturday. England have named an unchanged team, with Henry Pollock failing to dislodge Ben Earl or Guy Pepper from the back row. Cricket and England have levelled the series against India after Joe Root was 99 not out at the one-day international in Cardiff. They chased down India's 233 to win by 4 wickets. And Rory McIlroy says he's confident he can get back into contention in the Open after a frustrating start at Royal Birkdale. He trails surprise leader Jackson Suber by 7 shots.
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7: From the iMedia News Centre. An elderly married couple have died after being involved in a two-vehicle crash in Louth yesterday. It happened on the R173, the main Dundalk to Carlingford Road near Riverstown yesterday afternoon. The couple are understood to have come from the Cooley area. Two people travelling in the second car were airlifted to hospital in Dublin with critical injuries. Gardaí are asking for any witnesses and say the investigation is ongoing. A woman has died and a man has been seriously injured in a hit and run in North Belfast. Pedestrian Ravan Adams, 24, from Tipperary, was hit by a vehicle in York Street around 2:40 on Thursday morning. Emergency services attended and she was pronounced dead at the scene. A 22-year-old male pedestrian was also seriously injured and taken to hospital. The driver of the vehicle, a 22-year-old man, fled the scene but was later arrested in Cave Hill and remains in custody. Police were deployed into the stands at the Ryan McBride Brandywell Stadium after disorder broke out during a match between Derry City and CSKA Sofia on Thursday. Before the Europa League clash between the home team and Bulgarian side got underway, disorder had broken out between rival supporters in Bishop Street in Londonderry, which led to a PSNI officer being injured and taken to hospital. During the second half of the fixture, some fans, including parents with children, fled onto the pitch when further trouble occurred. The referee stopped the game for 14 minutes and police entered the stadium at the request of one of the clubs in the interest of public safety. And finally, a male in his teens who suffered serious injuries following an alleged assault at a business premises on Watergate Street in Navan in June has died. The incident happened on June the 21st at approximately 1:15 in the morning. As part of the investigation into the assault, a male aged in his 30s was arrested and detained. He was charged and appeared before Navan District Court on the 26th of June in connection with the assault and is currently remanded to appear before Trim District Court on the 28th of July. That's the latest from the iMedia News Centre.
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3: 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Thank you. 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
4: Continuing bright and sunny in most areas for the afternoon and evening. Breezy in coastal areas, cooler than yesterday, around 24 with overnight lows of 10.

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1: The FTSE 100 outperformed its European peers on Thursday. It closed up 56 points at 10,572. Sterling faded into the close after earlier hitting its highest level in a year against the dollar, amid growing expectations that Home Secretary Shabana Mahmood will become Chancellor under the incoming government led by Andy Burnham. Meanwhile, the IMF is urging Andy Burnham's incoming government to avoid increasing public spending. The International Monetary Fund has published a new report on the UK and says the new government should try to stay focused on its plans to grow the economy and stabilise debts in a more volatile world prone to shocks. Housebuilder Cress Nicholson has reported a pre-tax loss of £35.2 million for the 6 months to the end of April. It's down from a profit of £9.4 million the year before. The firm has warned the housing market remains under pressure from slower activity and weaker consumer confidence. And to boost confidence, Leeds Building Society are offering a mortgage with a 2% deposit.
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0: broadcasting from the tippy top of the Flower Mound, deep in the heart of Northern Ireland. 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
1: From the Sky News Centre at 5, Andy Burnham says Labour's on its last chance to change as he promised a country that works for all people and all places. Following his election as party leader, the now incoming Prime Minister will start work on Monday, but he says he won't announce his top team before then.
2: It would be somewhat premature and would, I think, cause something of chaos if you start half a reshuffle before you're in position. The decisions will be made very shortly and it will be done in the usual way.
1: Well, his victory speech didn't mention specific policies, although he's called the current social care system the worst of all worlds. MP Patrick Spencer's been found not guilty of sexually assaulting two women at the private members Groucho Club in London. The court heard he'd insisted he'd only been trying to hug them and told police he was sorry for what he called a moment of complete stupidity. West Indies cricket great Sir Garfield Sobers has died at the age of 89. The former all-rounder captained the Test side in the late 1960s and his unbeaten 365 is the format's fourth highest individual innings. The mum of murderer Vikram Digwa has been jailed for removing the knife her son used to kill Henry Novak in Southampton last December. Kiran Kaur was sentenced to 3 years. A major study has found a prostate cancer treatment with fewer side effects is as effective as radiotherapy and surgery. Anna Bates reports.
3: Focal therapy reduces the risks of long-term problems like urinary incontinence fivefold by only targeting the most cancerous area of the prostate, avoiding damage to the surrounding tissue. 2 out of almost 3,500 men died 10 years on, a similar outcome to other treatments. It's only available at the moment in the southeast of England, but it's hoped the results will convince advisers to recommend its wider use.
1: And the UK's recorded temperatures above 30 degrees Celsius for the 13th consecutive day. The Met Office says Ross-on-Wye reached 31. That's the latest. I'm Cam.
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11: New Nottingham Forest boss Oliver Glasner says its ambitious owner Evangelos Marinakis was the reason he quit Crystal Palace for a move north. The 51-year-old was appointed on a 3-year deal at the beginning of July and has faced the media ahead of the new Premier League season.
12: A very talented squad where I think there is a lot of potential in the squad, plus a very ambitious ownership. I thought this could be a quite interesting and exciting journey. The most important thing is shared vision, where we all aim for the same goal.
11: Rugby and England are in Argentina, of all places, as they take on the Pumas this Saturday. England have named an unchanged team, with Henry Pollock failing to dislodge Ben Earl or Guy Pepper from the back row. Cricket and England have levelled the series against India after Joe Root was 99 not out at the One Day International in Cardiff. They chased down India's 233 to win by 4 wickets. And Rory McIlroy says he's confident he can get back into contention in the Open after a frustrating start at Royal Birkdale. He trails surprise leader Jackson Suber by 7 shots.
0: Wild Country. 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

0: The third series will explore the realities of young offender institutions. And Chart star Gracie Abrams has apologised to her father, J.J. Abrams, for taking years off his life when she was a teenager. The singer releases her new album today and admits she did not make things easy for her film.
1: The former England superstar will be added to the hit video game series as a playable character, which will include various signature looks.
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7: From the iMedia News Centre. An elderly married couple have died after being involved in a two-vehicle crash in Louth yesterday. It happened on the R173, the main Dundalk to Carlingford Road near Riverstown yesterday afternoon. The couple are understood to have come from the Cooley area. Two people travelling in the second car were airlifted to hospital in Dublin with critical injuries. Gardaí are asking for any witnesses and say the investigation is ongoing. A woman has died and a man has been seriously injured in a hit and run in North Belfast. Pedestrian Ravan Adams, 24, from Tipperary, was hit by a vehicle in York Street around 2:40 on Thursday morning. Emergency services attended and she was pronounced dead at the scene. A 22-year-old male pedestrian was also seriously injured and taken to hospital. The driver of the vehicle, a 22-year-old man, fled the scene but was later arrested in Cave Hill and remains in custody. Police were deployed into the stands at the Ryan McBride Brandywell Stadium after disorder broke out during a match between Derry City and CSKA Sofia on Thursday. Before the Europa League clash between the home team and Bulgarian side got underway, disorder had broken out between rival supporters in Bishop Street in Londonderry, which led to a PSNI officer being injured and taken to hospital. During the second half of the fixture, some fans, including parents with children, fled onto the pitch when further trouble occurred. The referee stopped the game for 14 minutes and police entered the stadium at the request of one of the clubs in the interest of public safety. And finally, a male in his teens who suffered serious injuries following an alleged assault at a business premises on Watergate Street in Navan in June has died. The incident happened on June the 21st at approximately 1:15 in the morning. As part of the investigation into the assault, a male aged in his 30s was arrested and detained. He was charged and appeared before Navan District Court on the 26th of June in connection with the assault and is currently remanded to appear before Trim District Court on the 28th of July. That's the latest from the iMedia News Centre.
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4: New Nottingham Forest boss Oliver Glasner says its ambitious owner Evangelos Marinakis was the reason he quit Crystal Palace for a move north. The 51-year-old was appointed on a three-year deal at the beginning of July and has faced the media ahead of the new Premier League season.
5: A very talented squad where I think there is a lot of potential in the squad, plus a very ambitious ownership. I thought this could be a quite interesting and exciting journey. The most important thing is shared vision, where we all aim for the same goal.
4: Rugby and England are in Argentina, of all places, as they take on the Pumas this Saturday. England have named an unchanged team, with Henry Pollock failing to dislodge Ben Earl or Guy Pepper from the back row. Cricket and England have levelled the series against India after Joe Root was 99 not out at the One Day International in Cardiff. They chased down India's 233 to win by 4 wickets. And Rory McIlroy says he's confident he can get back into contention in the Open after a frustrating start at Royal Birkdale. He trails surprise leader Jackson Suber by 7 shots.
3: Wild Country. 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
7: From the iMedia News Centre. An elderly married couple have died after being involved in a two-vehicle crash in Louth yesterday. It happened on the R173, the main Dundalk to Carlingford Road near Riverstown yesterday afternoon. The couple are understood to have come from the Cooley area. Two people travelling in the second car were airlifted to hospital in Dublin with critical injuries. Gardaí are asking for any witnesses and say the investigation is ongoing. A woman has died and a man has been seriously injured in a hit and run in North Belfast. Pedestrian Ravan Adams, 24, from Tipperary, was hit by a vehicle in York Street around 2:40 on Thursday morning. Emergency services attended and she was pronounced dead at the scene. A 22-year-old male pedestrian was also seriously injured and taken to hospital. The driver of the vehicle, a 22-year-old man, fled the scene but was later arrested in Cave Hill and remains in custody. Police were deployed into the stands at the Ryan McBride Brandywell Stadium after disorder broke out during a match between Derry City and CSKA Sofia on Thursday. Before the Europa League clash between the home team and Bulgarian side got underway, disorder had broken out between rival supporters in Bishop Street in Londonderry, which led to a PSNI officer being injured and taken to hospital. During the second half of the fixture, some fans, including parents with children, fled onto the pitch when further trouble occurred. The referee stopped the game for 14 minutes and police entered the stadium at the request of one of the clubs in the interest of public safety. And finally, a male in his teens who suffered serious injuries following an alleged assault at a business premises on Watergate Street in Navan in June has died. The incident happened on June the 21st at approximately 1:15 in the morning. As part of the investigation into the assault, a male aged in his 30s was arrested and detained. He was charged and appeared before Navan District Court on the 26th of June in connection with the assault and is currently remanded to appear before Trim District Court on the 28th of July. That's the latest from the iMedia News Centre.
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2: 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Thank you. 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
3: Continuing bright and sunny in most areas for the afternoon and evening. Breezy in coastal areas, cooler than yesterday, around 24 with overnight lows of 10.

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1: The FTSE 100 outperformed its European peers on Thursday. It closed up 56 points at 10,572. Sterling faded into the close after earlier hitting its highest level in a year against the dollar, amid growing expectations that Home Secretary Shabana Mahmood will become Chancellor under the incoming government led by Andy Burnham. Meanwhile, the IMF is urging Andy Burnham's incoming government to avoid increasing public spending. The International Monetary Fund has published a new report on the UK and says the new government should try to stay focused on its plans to grow the economy and stabilise debts in a more volatile world prone to shocks. House builder Cress Nicholson has reported a pre-tax loss of £35.2 million for the 6 months to the end of April. It's down from a profit of £9.4 million the year before. The firm has warned the housing market remains under pressure from slower activity and weaker consumer confidence. And to boost confidence, Leeds Building Society are offering a mortgage with a 2% deposit.
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0: broadcasting from the tippy top of the Flower Mound, deep in the heart of Northern Ireland. 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
1: From the Sky News Centre at 6, Andy Burnham says he won't name his top team before he becomes Prime Minister on Monday. Labour's new leader has hinted he'll include MPs from different factions of the party. He's also vowed to grasp the nettle of social care reform in England, though steered clear of other specific policies in his victory speech. Reform UK leader Nigel Farage wasn't impressed.
2: I have to say, I find the whole thing utterly vacuous. He is the great chameleon of British politics, capable of being all things to all people.
1: Sir Garfield Sobers, arguably the greatest all-rounder cricket has seen, has died less than a fortnight off his 90th birthday. The former West Indies captain had a 20-year international career and made over 7,000 runs for Nottinghamshire. In 1958, he hit an unbeaten 365, a new individual record in the test format. Sir Garfield was gracious when Brian Lara passed him in 1994.
3: I had to break somebody's record to hold a record, and therefore records are always going to be broken. I don't think a better person could have broken the record, because to me, as far as I'm concerned, he is the only batsman ready today that plays the game the way it should be played.
1: The mum of student Henry Novak's killer has been jailed for taking the knife from the crime scene in Southampton in December. Kieran Cole's been sentenced to 3 years in prison. Preventative evacuations are underway in Guatemala after an earthquake off the coast of Mexico triggered a tsunami warning. Waves of up to a metre are possible. Patrick Spencer's a Conservative MP again after he was found not guilty of sexually assaulting two women on a night out in London's Groucho Club. In a statement, he says the nightmare is over. And Brenda Fricker, the first Irish actress to win an Oscar, has died aged 81. She won the award for her role in the 1989 film My Left Foot. That's the latest. I'm Cam.
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0: 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Because the Leitrim 30-Year Anniversary Festival 2026 is coming to the Leitrim Fontenoy's GAA Grounds from Friday the 31st of July through Sunday the 2nd of August. 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
1: I guess I'm a dreamer.
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4: Oscar-winning director Danny Boyle's upcoming film Ink, which follows Rupert Murdoch's rise in the UK media landscape, is to have its world premiere at the Venice Film Festival. Guy Pearce stars as the Australian media mogul, alongside Jack O'Connell as news editor Larry Lamb. It follows the pair during the relaunch of the Sun newspaper in the late 1960s. Singer-songwriter Bob Dylan is to embark on a UK tour. The 85-year-old will perform in venues across the country, including five nights at London's Royal Festival Hall. The gigs will be phone and camera free, with tickets on sale next week. David Tennant, Joe Joyner and Siobhan Finneran are among the stars in the upcoming season of prison drama Time. The third series will explore the realities of young offender institutions. And chart star Gracie Abrams has apologised to her father JJ Abrams for taking years off his life when she was a teenager. The singer releases her new album today and admit she did not make things easy for her film.
5: The former England superstar will be added to the hit video game series as a playable character, which will include various signature looks.
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1: From the Sky News Centre at 7, there was no challenger, so the identity of Labour's new leader was pretty certain.
2: The duly elected leader of the Labour Party is Andy Burnham.
1: Well, Andy Burnham will become Prime Minister on Monday. In his victory speech, he promised to take power back from Westminster and give it to the place where people live.
3: I will be a leader for the North, the South, the East and the West, for Scotland, Wales and for Northern Ireland.
1: Well, Mr. Burnham gave few policy details, though, and says he's still putting the finishing touches to his cabinet. Elsewhere, cricket legend Sir Gary Sobers has died at the age of 89. The West Indies great is regarded as one of the sport's finest ever players. 18-year-old Henry Novak's family say they're incredibly disappointed after his killer's mother was jailed for removing the murder weapon from the scene in Southampton in December. Kieran Kaur's been sentenced to 3 years in prison. Patrick Spencer has been reinstated as a Conservative MP after a jury cleared him of sexually assaulting two women. The MP says the nightmare is over after he was found not guilty. The first Irish woman to win an Oscar, Brenda Fricker, has died aged 81. It was for her role in the 1989 film My Left Foot, though she once said she was prouder her name became Dublin rhyming slang. For many, though, she'll be best remembered as the pigeon lady who befriended Kevin McAllister in Home Alone 2.
4: I've seen you before. You have pigeons all over you. At first, you look kind of scary, but when I think about it, it's not so bad. They must be all over you because they like you. Am I bothering you?
5: No.
1: And the parents of a 3-year-old boy attacked in a crocodile enclosure in Cambridgeshire say they're amazed by his recovery. They add he's talking, playing and smiling again. That's the latest. I'm
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0: Get ready, because the Leitrim 30-Year Anniversary Festival 2026 is coming to the Leitrim Fontenoy's GAA grounds from Friday the 31st of July through Sunday the 2nd of August. It's three massive nights of country music and crack. 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
1: I guess I'm a dreamer.
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4: Oscar-winning director Danny Boyle's upcoming film, Ink, which follows Rupert Murdoch's rise in the UK media landscape, is to have its world premiere at the Venice Film Festival. Guy Pearce stars as the Australian media mogul, alongside Jack O'Connell as news editor Larry Lamb. It follows the pair during the relaunch of the Sun newspaper in the late 1960s. Singer-songwriter Bob Dylan is to embark on a UK tour. The 85-year-old will perform in venues across the country, including five nights at London's Royal Festival Hall. The gigs will be phone and camera free, with tickets on sale next week. David Tennant, Joe Joyner and Siobhan Finneran are among the stars in the upcoming season of prison drama Time. The third series will explore the realities of young offender institutions. And chart star Gracie Abrams has apologised to her father JJ Abrams for taking years off his life when she was a teenager. The singer releases her new album today and admit she did not make things easy for her film.
5: The former England superstar will be added to the hit video game series as a playable character, which will include various signature looks.
3: Wild Country Entertainment. News in a minute.
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0: Broadcasting from the tippy top of the Flower Mound, deep in the heart of Northern Ireland. 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
1: From the Sky News Centre at 8, Andy Burnham's the new Labour leader and insists he has a plan while confirming five party promises, including promoting unity. Removal vans have been spotted outside Number 10 ahead of the new Prime Minister moving in on Monday. He says he'll look at social care reform in England, but there was little other policy detail in his victory speech. Scottish Labour leader Anna Sawa said it was full of hope and optimism.
2: In the coming years, we have the fight of our lives. It's the fight for the heart and soul of our nation. And we all have to get behind Andy Burnham so we don't have this country in the hands of Nigel Farage and the new right.
1: West Indies cricketing great Sir Gary Sobers has died. He was just days from turning 90 and is regarded as one of the sport's finest ever players. A tsunami threat's been lifted after an earthquake hit off the coast of Mexico. The public's been asked to stay away from beaches with preventative evacuations underway in Guatemala. Former DUP leader Sir Geoffrey Donaldson is going to launch an appeal against his convictions for child sex offences. The 63-year-old was found guilty last month of 18 counts, including one of rape involving the abuse of two women when they were children. He'll be sentenced in September. Southampton boss Tonda Eckert has revealed he needed police protection after receiving threats following the Spygate scandal. The club were kicked out of the Championship playoff final after admitting to observing Oxford, Ipswich and Middlesbrough's training sessions last season. Southampton were also deducted 4 points for this coming campaign. Eckert says it's been a challenging time.
3: And you have a direct line to the police because they tell you that they don't know what's going to expect you at home, and you always have someone that you can reach in case something happens. You receive messages, some support, like there was also some very nice messages in the last days, but also a couple that were not so nice.
1: And Southern Water's been fined £7 million for sewage dumps along the Kent coast. The illegal discharges date between 2019 and 2021. That's the latest. Time.
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0: Chris Jansen. Drinking that bull till the oil's pouring in the pan. Not with me and a beer can. Ella Langley. I just want to be hurt so bad, it hurts so bad, it hurts so bad. Live 24-7. Luke Combs. I'm back in the saddle again. Wild Country.
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2: Oscar-winning director Danny Boyle's upcoming film Ink, which follows Rupert Murdoch's rise in the UK media landscape, is to have its world premiere at the Venice Film Festival. Guy Pearce stars as the Australian media mogul alongside Jack O'Connell as news editor Larry Lamb. It follows the pair during the relaunch of the Sun newspaper in the late 1960s. Singer-songwriter Bob Dylan is to embark on a UK tour. The 85-year-old will perform in venues across the country, including five nights at London's Royal Festival Hall. The gigs will be phone and camera free, with tickets on sale next week. David Tennant, Joe Joyner and Siobhan Finneran are among the stars in the upcoming season of prison drama Time. The third series will explore the realities of young offender institutions. And chart star Gracie Abrams has apologised to her father, JJ Abrams, for taking years off his life when she was a teenager. The singer releases her new album today and admits she did not make things easy for her film.
3: The former England superstar will be added to the hit video game series as a playable character, which will include various signature looks.
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4: From the Sky News Centre at 9, removals vans have been spotted outside Downing Street after confirmation of who'll replace Sir Keir Starmer from Monday. Andy Burnham's promised to build a new politics as Labour leader. His victory speech made little mention of specific policies, but he later vowed to fix what he called England's broken social care system. Liberal Democrat leader Sir Ed Davey has offered to help.
5: Mr. Starmer was basically not going very fast on this and not providing the answers we need. If Mr. Burnham is going to change that, again, we're happy to work cross-party. We've always argued that a challenge like social care and family care needs cross-party working.
4: Legendary former West Indies cricket captain Sir Garfield Sobers has been described as the greatest ever all-rounder following his death at the age of 89. Michael Holding, who also represented the Windies, says a good gauge of a player's greatness is what their opponents think of them. He says Ian Chappell described him as the best batsman.
6: When you hear somebody from Australia, as great a player as Ian Chappell, say something like that, when Sir Don Bradman is from Australia, you have to appreciate that he actually means what he says.
4: Patrick Spencer's allowed to sit with his fellow Conservative MPs again after being found not guilty of sexually assaulting two women at London's Groucho Club. He broke down in tears as the jury returned its verdict. A major incident's been declared as fire crews continue to battle flames on Tintwistle Moor in Derbyshire. Hotspots in three areas are still being put out while a team from South Wales is helping to create fire breaks. It's hoped a new prostate cancer treatment could be used outside southeast England. A study's found the less invasive focal therapy is as effective as radiotherapy and surgery. And Southampton's head coach has said he's needed police protection after receiving threats following the Spygate scandal. Tonda Eckert's side were removed from the Championship playoff final after being caught observing Middlesbrough's training sessions. That's the latest. I'm
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0: Get ready, because the Leitrim 30-Year Anniversary Festival 2026 is coming to the Leitrim Fontenoy's GAA grounds from Friday the 31st of July through Sunday the 2nd of August. It's three massive nights of country music and crack. 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
1: I guess I'm a dreamer.
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3: Oscar-winning director Danny Boyle's upcoming film Ink, which follows Rupert Murdoch's rise in the UK media landscape, is to have its world premiere at the Venice Film Festival. Guy Pearce stars as the Australian media mogul alongside Jack O'Connell as news editor Larry Lamb. It follows the pair during the relaunch of the Sun newspaper in the late 1960s. Singer-songwriter Bob Dylan is to embark on a UK tour. The 85-year-old will perform in venues across the country, including five nights at London's Royal Festival Hall. The gigs will be phone and camera free, with tickets on sale next week. David Tennant, Joe Joyner and Siobhan Finneran are among the stars in the upcoming season of prison drama Time. The third series will explore the realities of young offender institutions. And chart star Gracie Abrams has apologised to her father JJ Abrams for taking years off his life when she was a teenager. The singer releases her new album today and admit she did not make things easy for her film.
4: The former England superstar will be added to the hit video game series as a playable character, which will include various signature looks.
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1: From the Sky News Centre at 10, Andy Burnham says Labour's on its last chance to change as he promised a country that works for all people and all places following his election as party leader. The now incoming Prime Minister will start work on Monday, but he says he won't announce his top team before then.
2: It would be somewhat premature and would, I think, cause something of chaos if you start half a reshuffle before you're in position. The decisions will be made very shortly and it will be done in the usual way.
1: His victory speech didn't mention specific policies, although he's called the current social care system the worst of all worlds. Nottinghamshire says cricket has lost its greatest ever all-rounder after Sir Gary Sobers died aged 89. The former West Indies captain held the record for the highest test score for more than 36 years. The family of murdered teenager Henry Novak say they're incredibly disappointed after his killer's mother was jailed for 3 years. Kiran Kaur removed the murder weapon after her son Vikram Digwa fatally stabbed the 18-year-old last December. A White House official says he supports the right of Argentinian players to voice their support for their country's claim of the Falklands on a World Cup pitch.
3: We believe in our First Amendment rights here in the United States of America. I think this is going to be an unbelievable final. And in terms of the ability, the opportunity to be able to make, you know, those statements, they have the ability to do that in the United States of America.
1: Andrew Giuliani's the US World Cup Task Force chief. Members of the South American side held up a banner about the British territory after knocking England out 2-1 in the semi-final. FIFA rules ban political slogans. A record 34 candidates will stand in next month's Clacton by-election. Voters there go to the polls on the 13th of August. And Lucas Herbert has a two-shot lead after an historic second day at the Open Golf. The Australian, along with Sam Burns, equaled the lowest round in men's major history with 62 at Royal Birkdale. That's the latest. I'm
0: Wild Country. Wild Country.
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0: Get ready, because the Leitrim 30-Year Anniversary Festival 2026 is coming to the Leitrim Fontenoy's GAA grounds from Friday the 31st of July through Sunday the 2nd of August. It's three massive nights of country music and crack. 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
1: I guess I'm a dreamer.
0: Saturday night, it's Derek Ryan. 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
4: Oscar-winning director Danny Boyle's upcoming film, Ink, which follows Rupert Murdoch's rise in the UK media landscape, is to have its world premiere at the Venice Film Festival. Guy Pearce stars as the Australian media mogul, alongside Jack O'Connell as news editor Larry Lamb. It follows the pair during the relaunch of the Sun newspaper in the late 1960s. Singer-songwriter Bob Dylan is to embark on a UK tour. The 85-year-old will perform in venues across the country, including five nights at London's Royal Festival Hall. The gigs will be phone and camera free, with tickets on sale next week. David Tennant, Joe Joyner and Siobhan Finneran are among the stars in the upcoming season of prison drama Time. The third series will explore the realities of young offender institutions. And chart star Gracie Abrams has apologised to her father JJ Abrams for taking years off his life when she was a teenager. The singer releases her new album today and admit she did not make things easy for her film.
5: The former England superstar will be added to the hit video game series as a playable character, which will include various signature looks.
3: Wild Country Entertainment. News in a minute.
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0: If you love Lisa McHugh, Nathan Carter, Derek Ryan, Big Tom, Philomena Begley, Susan McCann, Johnny Brady, Robert Masell, and more, join us for Homegrown Country, Monday to Thursday, 7 p.m. to 8:30 p.m., only on Wild Country.
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3: From the Sky News Centre at 11. There was no challenger, so the identity of Labour's new leader was pretty certain.
4: The duly elected leader of the Labour Party is Andy Burnham.
3: Andy Burnham will become Prime Minister on Monday. In his victory speech, he promised to take power back from Westminster and give it to the places where people live.
5: I will be a leader for the North, the South, the East and the West, for Scotland, Wales and for Northern Ireland.
3: Mr. Burnham gave few policy details, though, and says he's still putting the finishing touches to his cabinet. Donald Trump's threatened to increase tariffs on imports from Canada as smoke from wildfires has raised fears over air quality during the World Cup final. The US president claims willful negligence from his northern neighbours is costing billions of dollars a year. FIFA president Gianni Infantino has described the tournament as a huge success.
6: Full stadiums, 7 million people in the stadium, tens of millions in the cities in America, in Canada, in Mexico, billions in front of their TV, everyone enjoying the game.
3: A police watchdog investigation is underway after Gwent officers shot and injured a man who claimed to be armed with a crossbow. Emergency services were called to an address in Newport last Saturday. A less invasive prostate cancer treatment could soon be rolled out more widely across England. A study has found focal therapy is as effective as surgery and radiotherapy for suitable patients. In sport, Bryson DeChambeau has been handed a two-stroke penalty at the end of the second round of the Open Golf at Royal Birkdale. Tournament organisers decided he'd broken the rules by inadvertently improving the area of his swing at the fifth hole. That's the latest. I'm Connor Sefton.
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0: get ready. Because the Leitrim 30-Year Anniversary Festival 2026 is coming to the Leitrim Fontenoy's GAA grounds from Friday the 31st of July through Sunday the 2nd of August. It's three massive nights of country music and crack. See the Tumbling Paddies on Friday night.
1: I guess I'm a dreamer.
0: Saturday night, it's Derek Ryan. 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
5: Oscar-winning director Danny Boyle's upcoming film Ink, which follows Rupert Murdoch's rise in the UK media landscape, is to have its world premiere at the Venice Film Festival. Guy Pearce stars as the Australian media mogul alongside Jack O'Connell as news editor Larry Lamb. It follows the pair during the relaunch of the Sun newspaper in the late 1960s. Singer-songwriter Bob Dylan is to embark on a UK tour. The 85-year-old will perform in venues across the country, including five nights at London's Royal Festival Hall. The gigs will be phone and camera free, with tickets on sale next week. David Tennant, Joe Joyner and Siobhan Finneran are among the stars in the upcoming season of prison drama Time. The third series will explore the realities of young offender institutions. And chart star Gracie Abrams has apologised to her father JJ Abrams for taking years off his life when she was a teenager. The singer releases her new album today and admit she did not make things easy for her film.
6: The former England superstar will be added to the hit video game series as a playable character, which will include various signature looks.
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9: From the Sky News Centre at 1, Andy Burnham says he'll unveil his first cabinet on Monday after officially becoming Prime Minister. The new Labour leader says he's still finalising his top team and won't be rushed into announcing appointments.
10: I've set out really clearly what I intend to do in this role. I have a plan, I've laid it out, and then I will announce those on Monday. You know, people want everything earlier these days and there's lots of speculation, but that's the orderly way to do it.
9: The former Greater Manchester Mayor has pledged to usher in the biggest change in British politics for 40 years, with more power handed to local communities. The US has launched strikes against Iran for the 7th night in a row. Bridges were hit in the latest attack, with Tehran retaliating by hitting a desalination plant in Kuwait. Iranian General Mohsen Rezaei has warned of a full-scale offensive if the airstrikes continue.
11: What does that mean? It means that Iran will no longer limit itself to mere retaliation, and no political border will be safe from Iran's offensive powers.
9: Former midwife Donna Ockenden is launching her investigation into maternity care at Leeds teaching hospitals. The review is expected to examine cases of stillbirths, babies suffering oxygen deprivation, and deaths of mothers and babies over 15 years. Pharmacies are preparing for next week's launch of a meningitis B vaccine programme for year 13s and people starting university. A first dose will be offered from Monday, with a second needed at least 4 weeks later for full protection. In sport, Australian golfer Lucas Herbert carded 62 to leave him with a two-shot lead at the halfway stage of the Open. He and American Sam Burns equaled the lowest round in men's major history at Royal Birkdale. And new research suggests resorts in Portugal, Bulgaria and Spain offer the cheapest prices for UK families embarking on European foreign holidays. The Algarve has the lowest prices for goods commonly bought by tourists. That's the latest. I'm Connor.
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16: 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Thank you.
17: Taxi!
18: Do you need a local taxi in Rathfryland or the Hilltown area? Call Rath Hill Taxis now on 0-